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1: Get the news you need when you need it by downloading the Pembina Valley Online app. I'm Candace Dirksen, and here's what's making local news this hour. The Boundary Trails Health Center Foundation celebrated several fundraising milestones during its annual general meeting this week. Among them, a sold-out golf tournament raising more than $100,000, a gala that brought in $110,000, and the Winter 50-50 set a new record at more than $214,000. Board Chair Brent Menzies says support from the community continues to make a difference.
2: The community support has been overwhelming, and being able to provide the equipment and training for the staff here just brings us to that next level. Being able to provide the services close to home is really important.
1: The foundation invested more than $200,000 in new equipment over the past year and continued its support of palliative care, spiritual care, and recruitment initiatives. A packed auditorium at Winkler Senior Center on Monday learned a whole lot about the direct relationships between arthritis and diet. Presenter Jacqueline Ginter, a chronic disease dietitian with Morton Winkler's My Health team, talked about the importance of seeing food as part of the solution.
3: I'll point out that nobody eats perfectly. We're all doing our best. So there's no judgment from me. We're hoping that today's talk kind of inspires you to be more intentional about how you cook and how you choose your foods, that kind of thing. So I encourage you to try and see food as part of the solution.
1: Presentation was packed with important tips and guidance to help with better dietary choices. Local food, local business, and local connections are at the heart of the Altona Farmers Market. Coordinator Raven Nichols says last year's market regularly featured between 12 and 14 vendors selling everything from fresh produce to baked goods.
4: We had a really good range of vendors, lots of diversity with the different products that they were selling. To have like 14 folks like committed to coming out every week, like that just, it just made for like a really kind of consistent market experience. Market to market, like Saturday to Saturday, it would kind of range from like maybe 8 to 16 vendors per week. So you never know what you're going to get. So that's part of the farmer's market experience.
1: Nichols says organizers work hard to maintain a good mix of vendors, so shoppers have plenty of choice while ensuring vendors can succeed. The market returns this Saturday morning under the big white tent on Main Street and runs through to the end of August. These stories and more are on Pembina Valley Online and in the daily news, delivered to your inbox when you subscribe.
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5: Partly cloudy tonight with a 30% chance of showers early this evening with a risk of a thunderstorm. Fog patches developing overnight with a low of 13. Friday, a mix of sun and cloud with a 30% chance of showers in the afternoon with a risk of a thunderstorm. Fog patches dissipating in the morning with a wind becoming southeast 20 kilometers per hour in the morning with a high of 25 and a humidex of 28. Friday night, partly cloudy with a 30% chance of showers in the evening with a risk of a thunderstorm. Wind southeast 20 kilometers per hour with a low of 16. Saturday, periods of rain with a high of 24. Sunday showers with a high of 24. And Monday showers with a high of 24 degrees. 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
2: Partly cloudy tonight with a 30% chance of showers early this evening with a risk of a thunderstorm. Fog patches developing overnight with a low of 13. Friday, a mix of sun and cloud with a 30% chance of showers in the afternoon with a risk of a thunderstorm. Fog patches dissipating in the morning.

0: With a wind becoming southeast 20 kilometers per hour in the morning, with a high of 25 and a humidex of 28. Friday night, partly cloudy with a 30% chance of showers in the evening with a risk of a thunderstorm. Wind southeast 20 kilometers per hour with a low of 16. Saturday, periods of rain with a high of 24. Sunday showers with a high of 24 and Monday showers with a high of 24 degrees. 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I'm Robin Weave.
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4: Partly cloudy tonight with a 30% chance of showers early this evening with a risk of a thunderstorm. Fog patches developing overnight with a low of 13. Friday, a mix of sun and cloud with a 30% chance of showers in the afternoon with a risk of a thunderstorm. Fog patches dissipating in the morning with a wind becoming southeast 20 kilometers per hour in the morning with a high of 25 and humidex of 28. Friday night, partly cloudy with a 30% chance of showers.

0: hours in the evening with a risk of a thunderstorm. Wind southeast 20 kilometers per hour with a low of 16. Saturday, periods of rain with a high of 24. Sunday showers with a high of 24. And Monday showers with a high of 24 degrees. Stay prepared with a 7-day forecast from CDK Electric Local Weather on Pembina Valley Online. I'm Robin Weeb.
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2: 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If you suspect a bill in your wallet may be counterfeit, Morden police say the best step is not to try to spend it. The advice comes as residents and businesses are being urged to keep a close eye on $100 bills after a couple of counterfeit notes turned up in the city. Police Chief Sean Awney says people can take the bill to their financial institution to have it checked or contact police directly. He also had this to add.
3: If you are in possession of it, it's actually illegal to be in possession of it. So you do have to either notify them or contact the police, and they will continue the investigation from there. You turning it over isn't the same as you getting caught with it, right? We understand that some of this stuff is high quality and there's explanations or reasons for how you got stuck with it or you missed it or you got caught. So obviously that's part of the reason why we're putting this alert out and just letting people be aware of this. The less victims, the better, right?
2: Awney says one sign on the recent counterfeit bills circulating is that the clear portion is not part of one full piece of polymer. Instead, he says it can appear to be an extra piece placed over top, which may only be noticeable once the bill is handled. Hillside Farm Supply's grand opening tomorrow isn't just about seeing the new store. There will also be some major giveaways up for grabs. Owner Henry Weave says visitors will have a chance to win everything from door prizes to a massive grain bin.
4: Yeah, so we're giving away a 5,700 bushel bin sometime after lunch. We're also going to have some other door prizes, a Benzibo. We're going to give away a trailer, raffle away. So yeah, there's a lot of prizes to be won, and it should be a fun day. Spence Brothers is there catering the food.
2: The event happens from 10 a.m. to 2 at Hillside Farm Supply's new location west of Penner Auctions. Along with the giveaways, attendees can enjoy a free lunch, a classic car show, and product demonstrations, making it a fun day for farmers and families alike. And Northlands Parkway Collegiate student Maya Clausen said she's honored to represent her graduating class as valedictorian. The role was awarded after a panel of teachers and grade 11 students evaluated speeches submitted by seven candidates. Her speech focuses on the ups and downs of high school and the importance of finding value in both challenges and successes.
5: I talked about just some life lessons that we learned at NPC, a little bit about just, you know, life is challenging, but it's also enlightening and rewarding. You know, you go through all these things and it's not just challenge after challenge after challenge. There is some that comes back.
2: Clausen also shared advice for younger students that confidence can make the transition to high school much easier. There is a lot happening in our community, and you won't miss a thing when you subscribe to the daily newsletter at Pembina Valley Online.
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6: Partly cloudy tonight with a 30% chance of showers early this evening with a risk of a thunderstorm. Fog patches developing overnight with a low of 13. Friday, a mix of sun and cloud with a 30% chance of showers in the afternoon with a risk of a thunderstorm. Fog patches dissipating in the morning with a wind becoming southeast 20 kilometers per hour in the morning with a high of 25 and a humidex of 28. Friday night, partly cloudy with a 30% chance of showers in the evening with a risk of a thunderstorm. Wind southeast 20 kilometers per hour with a low of 16. Saturday, periods of rain with a high of 24. Sunday showers with a high of 24. And Monday showers with a high of 24 degrees. Stay prepared with a 7-day forecast from CDK Electric Local Weather on Pembina Valley Online. I'm Robin Weeb.
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5: Partly cloudy tonight with a 30% chance of showers early this evening with a risk of a thunderstorm. Fog patches developing overnight with a low of 13. Friday, a mix of sun and cloud with a 30% chance of showers in the afternoon with a risk of a thunderstorm. Fog patches dissipating in the morning with a wind becoming southeast 20 kilometers per hour in the morning with a high of 25 and a humidex of 28. Friday night, partly cloudy with a 30% chance of showers in the evening with a risk of a thunderstorm. Wind southeast 20 kilometers per hour with a low of 16. Saturday, periods of rain with a

0: high of 24. Sunday showers with a high of 24 and Monday showers with a high of 24 degrees. 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
0: Now, your Pembina Valley online weather.
4: Partly cloudy tonight with a 30% chance of showers early this evening with a risk of a thunderstorm. Fog patches developing overnight with a low of 13. Friday, a mix of sun and cloud with a 30% chance of showers in the afternoon with a risk of a thunderstorm. Fog patches dissipating in the morning with a wind becoming southeast 20 kilometers per hour in the morning with a high of 25 and a humidex of 28. Friday night, partly cloudy with a 30% chance of showers in the evening with a risk of a thunderstorm. Wind southeast 20 kilometers per hour with a low of 16. Saturday, periods of rain with a high of 24. Sunday showers with a high of 24 and Monday showers with a high of 24 degrees. Stay prepared with a 7-day forecast from CDK Electric Local Weather on Pembina Valley Online. I'm Robin Weeb.
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2: I'm Candace Dirksen with your local news, streaming now through the Pembina Valley Online app. The Boundary Trails Health Centre Foundation is reflecting on another year of growth and thanking communities across the region for their continued support. This week's annual general meeting, the foundation highlighted a new strategic plan, continued hospital expansion work, and more than $475,000 invested in programs, equipment, and recruitment initiatives. Executive Director Shannon Samet-Falquette says growing awareness has helped build enthusiasm around the foundation's work.
3: Every year, it grows more and more. And I think it's just, awareness. We've really been pushing that for a number of years and getting ourselves out there to explain to our communities who we are and what we do and how their donations and gifts help. And so you see that in the events and in the 50-50s. There's just so much more excitement when they understand what they're helping.
2: The foundation also made a $1.5 million payment toward its $10 million commitment to the Boundary Trails expansion. The Altona Farmers Market is getting ready for another season of fresh produce, homemade goods, and community connections. Market coordinator Raven Nichols says the market has been a summer tradition in Altona since 1989 and continues to attract a strong mix of vendors, plus provide a space to interact with other community members.
4: So the farmer's market is just a really beautiful space for that, because you don't have to come to like have this like deep heartfelt conversation with somebody, but like you're looking at your food producer, or you're seeing your neighbor, or you're like, there's so many opportunities for these kind of micro interactions. So I'd argue it makes us all better people, you know?
2: The market opens this Saturday and runs every Saturday through the end of August from 10 a.m. to noon under the big white tent on Main Street. And a Hallmark Christmas movie is coming to Morden this July, and producers are looking for about 200 local extras. Background casting director Heather Maddell says residents of all experience levels are encouraged to apply.
5: We need about 200 background performers, so people local to the area. We're looking for mostly adults, but we do have a day where we need some families and children, absolutely. So we're looking for all sorts of people who are willing to pull out their winter coats and their sweaters and their hats and their scarves and come and be part of this Hallmark holiday movie.
2: Filming in Morden is happening July 13th to 17th. 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
4: Partly cloudy tonight with a 30% chance of showers early this evening with a risk of a thunderstorm. Fog patches developing overnight with a low of 13. Friday, a mix of sun and cloud with a 30% chance of showers in the afternoon with a risk of a thunderstorm. Fog patches dissipating in the morning with a wind becoming southeast 20 kilometers per hour in the morning with a high of 25 and a humidex of 28. Friday night, partly cloudy with a 30% chance of showers in the evening with a risk of a thunderstorm. Wind southeast 20 kilometers per hour with a low of 16. Saturday, periods of rain with a high of 24. Sunday showers with a high of 24. And Monday showers with a high of 24 degrees. 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I'm Robin Weave.
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0: While you're still sleeping, farmers are already working to provide the food we eat every day. 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
2: Partly cloudy tonight with a 30% chance of showers early this evening with a risk of a thunderstorm. Fog patches developing overnight with a low of 13. Friday, a mix of sun and cloud with a 30% chance of showers in the afternoon with a risk of a thunderstorm. Fog patches dissipating in the morning with a wind becoming southeast 20 kilometers per hour in the morning with a high of 25 and a humidex of 28. Friday night, partly cloudy with a 30% chance of showers in the evening with a risk of a thunderstorm. Wind southeast 20 kilometers per hour with a low of 16. Saturday, periods of rain with a high of 24. Sunday showers with a high of 24. And Monday showers with a high of 24 degrees. Stay prepared with a 7-day forecast from CDK Electric Local Weather on Pembina Valley Online. I'm Robin Weeb.
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6: Partly cloudy tonight with a 30% chance of showers early this evening with a risk of a thunderstorm. Fog patches developing overnight with a low of 13. Friday, a mix of sun and cloud with a 30% chance of showers in the afternoon with a risk of a thunderstorm. Fog patches dissipating in the morning with a wind becoming southeast 20 kilometers per hour in the morning with a high of 25 and a humidex of 28. Friday night, partly cloudy with a 30% chance of showers in the evening with a risk of a thunderstorm. Wind southeast 20 kilometers per hour with a low of 16. Saturday, periods of rain with a high of 24. Sunday showers with a high of 24. And Monday showers with a high of 24 degrees. 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
3: Partly cloudy tonight with a 30% chance of showers early this evening with a risk of a thunderstorm. Fog patches developing overnight with a low of 13. Friday, a mix of sun and cloud with a 30% chance of showers in the afternoon with a risk of a thunderstorm. Fog patches dissipating in the morning with a wind becoming southeast 20 kilometers per hour in the morning with a high of 25 and a humidex of 28. Friday night, partly cloudy with a 30% chance of showers in the evening with a risk of a thunderstorm. Wind southeast 20 kilometers per hour with a low of 16. Saturday, periods of rain with a high of 24. Sunday showers with a high of 24 and Monday showers with a high of 24 degrees. Stay prepared with a 7-day forecast from CDK Electric Local Weather on Pembina Valley Online. I'm Robin Weeb.
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1: Wish I could call you last night. 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
1: Partly cloudy tonight with a 30% chance of showers early this evening with a risk of a thunderstorm. Fog patches developing overnight with a low of 13. Friday, a mix of sun and cloud with a 30% chance of showers in the afternoon with a risk of a thunderstorm. Fog patches dissipating in the morning with a wind becoming southeast 20 kilometers per hour in the morning with a high of 25 and a humidex of 28. Friday night, partly cloudy with a 30% chance of showers in the evening with a risk of a thunderstorm. Wind southeast 20 kilometers per hour with a low of 16. Saturday, periods of rain with a high of 24. Sunday showers with a high of 24. And Monday showers with a high of 24 degrees. 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
5: Partly cloudy tonight with a 30% chance of showers early this evening with a risk of a thunderstorm. Fog patches developing overnight with a low of 13. Friday, a mix of sun and cloud with a 30% chance of showers in the afternoon with a risk of a thunderstorm. Fog patches dissipating in the morning with a wind becoming southeast 20 kilometers per hour in the morning with a high of 25 and a humidex of 28. Friday night, partly cloudy with a 30% chance of showers in the evening with a risk of a thunderstorm. Wind southeast 20 kilometers per hour with a low of 16. Saturday, periods of rain with a high of 24. Sunday showers with a high of 24. And Monday showers with a high of 24 degrees. Stay prepared with a 7-day forecast from CDK Electric Local Weather on Pembina Valley Online. I'm Robin Weeb.
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4: Partly cloudy tonight with a 30% chance of showers early this evening with a risk of a thunderstorm. Fog patches developing overnight with a low of 13. Friday, a mix of sun and cloud with a 30% chance of showers in the afternoon with a risk of a thunderstorm. Fog patches dissipating in the morning with a wind becoming southeast 20 kilometers per hour in the morning with a high of 25 and a humidex of 28. Friday night, partly cloudy with a 30% chance of showers in the evening with a risk of a thunderstorm. Wind southeast, 20 kilometers per hour with a low of 16. Saturday, periods of rain with a high of 24. Sunday showers with a high of 24. And Monday showers with a high of 24 degrees. 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
4: Partly cloudy tonight with a 30% chance of showers early this evening with a risk of a thunderstorm. Fog patches developing overnight with a low of 13. Friday, a mix of sun and cloud with a 30% chance of showers in the afternoon with a risk of a thunderstorm. Fog patches dissipating in the morning with a wind becoming southeast 20 kilometers per hour in the morning with a high of 25 and a humidex of 28. Friday night, partly cloudy with a 30% chance of showers in the evening with a risk of a thunderstorm. Wind southeast, 20 kilometers per hour with a low of 16. Saturday, periods of rain with a high of 24. Sunday showers with a high of 24 and Monday showers with a high of 24 degrees. Stay prepared with a 7-day forecast from CDK Electric Local Weather on Pembina Valley Online. I'm Robin Weeb.
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1: Partly cloudy tonight with a 30% chance of showers early this evening with a risk of a thunderstorm. Fog patches developing overnight with a low of 13. Friday, a mix of sun and cloud with a 30% chance of showers in the afternoon with a risk of a thunderstorm. Fog patches dissipating in the morning with a wind becoming southeast 20 kilometers per hour in the morning with a high of 25 and a humidex of 28. Friday night, partly cloudy with a 30% chance of showers in the evening with a risk of a thunderstorm. Wind southeast 20 kilometers per hour with a low of 16. Saturday, periods of rain with a high of 24, Sunday showers with a high of 24, and Monday showers with a high of 24 degrees. 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I'm Robin Wee.
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1: Partly cloudy tonight with a 30% chance of showers early this evening with a risk of a thunderstorm. Fog patches developing overnight with a low of 13. Friday, a mix of sun and cloud with a 30% chance of showers in the afternoon with a risk of a thunderstorm. Fog patches dissipating in the morning with a wind becoming southeast 20 kilometers per hour in the morning with a high of 25 and a humidex of 28. Friday night, partly cloudy with a 30% chance of showers in the evening with a risk of a thunderstorm. Wind southeast 20 kilometers per hour with a low of 16. Saturday, periods of rain with a high of 24. Sunday showers with a high of 24 and Monday showers with a high of 24 degrees. Stay prepared with a 7-day forecast from CDK Electric Local Weather on Pembina Valley Online. I'm Robin Weeb.
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1: Partly cloudy tonight with a 30% chance of showers early this evening with a risk of a thunderstorm. Fog patches developing overnight with a low of 13. Friday, a mix of sun and cloud with a 30% chance of showers in the afternoon with a risk of a thunderstorm. Fog patches dissipating in the morning with a wind becoming southeast 20 kilometers per hour in the morning with a high of 25 and a humidex of 28. Friday night, partly cloudy with a 30% chance of showers in the evening with a risk of a thunderstorm. Wind southeast 20 kilometers per hour with a low of 16. Saturday, periods of rain with a high of 24. Sunday showers with a high of 24. And Monday showers with a high of 24 degrees. 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I'm Robin Wee.
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1: Partly cloudy tonight with a 30% chance of showers.

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1: Partly cloudy tonight with a 30% chance of showers early this evening with a risk of a thunderstorm. Fog patches developing overnight with a low of 13. Friday, a mix of sun and cloud with a 30% chance of showers in the afternoon with a risk of a thunderstorm. Fog patches dissipating in the morning with a wind becoming southeast 20 kilometers per hour in the morning with a high of 25 and a humidex of 28. Friday night, partly cloudy with a 30% chance of showers in the evening with a risk of a thunderstorm. Wind southeast 20 kilometers per hour with a low of 16. Saturday, periods of rain with a high of 24. Sunday showers with a high of 24. And Monday showers with a high of 24 degrees. Stay prepared with a 7-day forecast from CDK Electric Local Weather on Pembina Valley Online. 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

0: 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Badman meets Butchered Song. Here's what's going to happen. We're going to take a grade A song like this, and we're going to slice and dice it.
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0: 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No musical artists were harmed in the making of this contest. 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
2: Partly cloudy tonight with a 30% chance of showers early this evening with a risk of a thunderstorm. Fog patches developing overnight with a low of 13. Friday, a mix of sun and cloud with a 30% chance of showers in the afternoon with a risk of a thunderstorm. Fog patches dissipating in the morning with a wind becoming southeast 20 kilometers per hour in the morning with a high of 25 and a humidex of 28. Friday night, partly cloudy with a 30% chance of showers in the evening with a risk of a thunderstorm. Wind southeast 20 kilometers per hour with a low of 16. Saturday, periods of rain with a high of 24. Sunday showers with a high of 24. And Monday showers with a high of 24 degrees. 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

0: 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Badman meets Butchered Song. Here's what's going to happen. 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No musical artists were harmed in the making of this contest. Now, your Pembina Valley online weather.
1: Partly cloudy tonight with a 30% chance of showers early this evening with a risk of a thunderstorm. Fog patches developing overnight with a low of 13. Friday, a mix of sun and cloud with a 30% chance of showers in the afternoon with a risk of a thunderstorm. Fog patches dissipating in the morning with a wind becoming southeast 20 kilometers per hour in the morning with a high of 25 and a humidex of 28. Friday night, partly cloudy with a 30% chance of showers in the evening with a risk of a thunderstorm. Wind southeast, 20 kilometers per hour with a low of 16. Saturday, periods of rain with a high of 24. Sunday showers with a high of 24 and Monday showers with a high of 24 degrees. Stay prepared with a 7-day forecast from CDK Electric Local Weather on Pembina Valley Online. I'm Robin Weeb.
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0: in the morning with a high of 25 and a humidex of 28. Friday night, partly cloudy with a 30% chance of showers in the evening with a risk of a thunderstorm. Wind southeast, 20 kilometers per hour with a low of 16. Saturday, periods of rain with a high of 24. Sunday showers with a high of 24 and Monday showers with a high of 24 degrees. 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
1: Partly cloudy tonight with a 30% chance of showers early this evening with a risk of a thunderstorm. Fog patches developing overnight with a low of 13. Friday, a mix of sun and cloud with a 30% chance of showers in the afternoon with a risk of a thunderstorm. Fog patches dissipating in the morning with a wind becoming southeast 20 kilometers per hour in the morning with a high of 25 and a humidex of 28. Friday night, partly cloudy with a 30% chance of showers in the evening with a risk of a thunderstorm. Wind southeast, 20 kilometers per hour with a low of 16. Saturday, periods of rain with a high of 24. Sunday showers with a high of 24. And Monday showers with a high of 24 degrees. Stay prepared with a 7-day forecast from CDK Electric Local Weather on Pembina Valley Online. I'm Robin Weeb.
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2: Partly cloudy tonight with a 30% chance of showers early this evening with a risk of a thunderstorm. Fog patches developing overnight with a low of 13. Friday, a mix of sun and cloud with a 30% chance of showers in the afternoon with a risk of a thunderstorm. Fog patches dissipating in the morning with a wind becoming southeast 20 kilometers per hour in the morning with a high of 25 and a humidex of 28. Friday night, partly cloudy with a 30% chance of showers in the evening with a risk of a thunderstorm. Wind southeast 20 kilometers per hour with a low of 16. Saturday, periods of rain with a high of 24. Sunday showers with a high of 24. And Monday showers with a high of 24 degrees. 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I'm Robin Weed.
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3: Partly cloudy tonight with a 30% chance of showers early this evening with a risk of a thunderstorm. Fog patches developing overnight with a low of 13. Friday, a mix of sun and cloud with a 30% chance of showers in the afternoon with a risk of a thunderstorm. Fog patches dissipating in the morning with a wind becoming southeast 20 kilometers per hour in the morning with a high of 25 and a humidex of 28. Friday night, partly cloudy with a 30% chance of showers in the evening with a risk of a thunderstorm. Wind southeast 20 kilometers per hour with a low of 16. Saturday, periods of rain with a high of 24. Sunday showers with a high of 24 and Monday showers with a high of 24 degrees. Stay prepared with a 7-day forecast from CDK Electric Local Weather on Pembina Valley Online. I'm Robin Weeb.
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2: Happy Friday. I'm Alexander Peters. Hope you're doing well. Garden Valley Collegiate's valedictorian is encouraging students to make the most of their time in school by stepping up and getting involved in their communities. Harrison Hart says his own experience changed when he committed to student leadership and school events.
3: The most important thing you can do in high school, or really any stage of your life, is to just get involved. And it doesn't necessarily matter how you get involved, just get involved in something. Whether it's taking on that like leadership role in your friend group and planning get-togethers and hangouts, or if it's for an organization.
2: He says that involvement helped him find his role within the school.
3: It's who I wanted to be, but I needed that kick, that like push to like fully commit to it and accept this is my responsibility, this is who I need to strive to be.
2: Hart will deliver his address at GVC graduation ceremonies today. Morden business owner Guy Britton has gathered about 150 signatures on a petition calling for a review of the city's winter access and snow clearing bylaws.

0: and says the goal is to bring together stakeholders to discuss improving access for customers, residents, and people with mobility challenges. He said concerns extend beyond business, noting that some people walk on roadways to avoid difficult sidewalks and that he has heard of serious falls.
1: We're in southern Manitoba. So, I mean, no matter what you're doing, you're going to be dealing with issues. Eventually, you're going to get ice, you're going to get those blizzards, and, you know, it doesn't matter what you're doing, you're going to have those tough parts. But that being said, I think what you just sort of see is you want to ensure that there's access to your customers, to the residents of Morton, and people with mobility issues. You want to make sure they can get from the curb to your store. Some of the challenges you face with that is you remove the snow, and then the snow may get pushed back up on there, and then you got to remove the snow again.
0: World Refugee Day was marked Saturday in Winkler with a community celebration at Bethel Heritage Park. Organized by Regional Connections, the event gave refugees a chance to share their stories of loss, survival, and new beginnings in the Pemina Valley. Musa Mustafa fled war in the Central African Republic, spent 12 years in a refugee camp in Cameroon, and arrived in Canada last fall.
2: I moved to Canada September 24, 2025. Now I am here in Canada. I find the protection from the government. Today we have a celebration for Refugees Day. I am very happy to participate in this celebration because we have a peace. Everything is good for my family. I am so grateful with this opportunity.
0: World Refugee Day is recognized annually to honor the strength and resilience of people forced to flee their homes. Get the news of the day conveniently delivered to your email inbox and subscribe to the Daily News on Pemina Valley Online.
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4: It was a big day Thursday for athletes with the Morton Thunder Athletic Programs, and Athletic Director Nicole Rutledge gives a recap.
5: Yeah, we had an excellent turnout from our student athletes for the luncheon with their coaches. 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
4: A full and complete list of the award winners can be found on PeminaValleyOnline.com. In the CFL, the Winnipeg Blue Bombers were brutal in the first half, and despite a much better second half, they couldn't claw all the way back, eventually losing to Edmonton 23-18. In the WNBA, Toronto ran through LA 125-97. In American Association Baseball, the Goldeyes lost to Sioux City 9-7. And in Major League Baseball, the Blue Jays fell to Texas 6-5. I'm Dave Anthony.
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0: Fog clearing up to a mix of sun and cloud today. 30% chance of showers and risk of a thunderstorm. High of 25, humidex 27. Tonight partly cloudy with 30% chance of showers, risk of a thunderstorm. Low of 16. Saturday cloudy, 60% chance of showers and risk of a thunderstorm. Windy, high of 23, humidex 28. Sunday showers, high of 23. Currently in the Pemina Valley, it is 12 degrees. Winds are coming in from the southeast at 7 kilometers per hour with a relative humidity of 96%. Stay a step ahead of the weather with radar alerts and forecasts powered by CDK Electric on the Pemina Valley online app.
3: 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Ooh.

0: Friday. That's right. Finally here. And thank you for kicking it off with the Eagle 93.5 powered by Sawatsky's Furniture and Appliances. I'm Jamie G, and a little bit bleary-eyed this morning because last night had so much fun rocking out to drum students at Mike Hebert's Groovehound Studio drum recital at Bethel Heritage Park in Winkler. If you haven't seen the videos on our Eagle Facebook page, be sure to check those out. There is some promising young talent in the Pembina Valley. As a matter of fact, we're going to hear from one of the more advanced students that Mike has, Gideon Heppner, coming up after 7:30. He was actually the closer of the whole recital. He played Rosanna by Toto, and it was amazing. So stick around as we hear from Gideon after 7:30. Today, we kick off a new question with the ultimate summer road trip, and that is, what is in your playlist to start your road trip? Great question, and you can answer that and fill out the form to be entered to win a Callaway Park family road trip, plus a bunch of other goodies from Mr. Lube and Tires. It looks like rain is on the way. Tomorrow is looking pretty rainy. And Sunday as well. So I guess we'll see how that pans out. Monday, we're also expecting showers, and it's going to be hot. We have a couple of days at 32 degrees for next week and 31 for Thursday. So we're about to see an incline in the temperature. You can check out the CDK Electric forecast at PeminaValleyOnline.com this morning. We're going to highlight some weekend events. Weekend events where the organizers are hoping it doesn't rain too much. And we hope the best for them as well. Stick around.
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14: Fog clearing up to a mix of sun and cloud today. 30% chance of showers and risk of a thunderstorm. High of 25, humidex 27. Tonight, partly cloudy with 30% chance of showers, risk of a thunderstorm. Low of 16. Saturday, cloudy, 60% chance of showers and risk of a thunderstorm. Windy. High of 23, humidex 28. Sunday showers, high of 23. Currently in the Pembina Valley, it is 12 degrees. Winds are coming in from the southeast at 7 kilometers per hour with a relative humidity of 96%. Stay a step ahead of the weather with radar alerts and forecasts powered by CDK Electric on the Pembina Valley online app.
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park all those cars indoors. So we always hope that they'll get some rain-free time. Right now, Sunday is looking like showers and a high of 23. But we're going to hear from Ron Dick and highlight the Wheels Car Club car show in the park. Coming up after Louis Fonzie, Daddy Yankee, this is Despacito on your Eagle Morning Show, powered by Sawatsky's Furniture and Appliances.

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1: 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By the way, stop by Sawatsky's in Morden or Winkler, and you can enter to win a free sofa and love seat. No purchase necessary. Just stop by and enter to win. Well, if there's one thing we know about car enthusiasts, it's that, well, they're enthusiastic about cars, and they always have a lot of stories to tell. Ron Dick is the president of the Wheels Car Club out of Carmen. They have a car show coming up on Sunday, and when he stopped by the studio this week, he had some very interesting stories to share. As a matter of fact, we chatted for a while about rat rods and whether or not that would be something Ron would dream up.
2: If you came to my yard and looked at, my wife says, junk sitting in the backyard.
1: Yeah.
2: I have four or five junk rat rod.

0: vehicle stuff sitting in my yard. I have a 36 Plymouth four-door rear suicide.
1: Okay.
0: I have a 34 Buick four-door rear suicide. I have a Studebaker, I believe it's a 37 or 38 four-door rear suicide. And I have a 39 Chevy four-door rear suicide.
1: Wow.
0: And I have a 47 one-ton Mercury truck that I've owned since I was 14 years old.
1: What?
0: It has still has the flathead 8 in it. I was always going to do something with it, and, well, I didn't.
1: Yeah.
0: I still have it. And in 1947, I'll just give you some quick information about this 1947 Mercury truck.
1: Mm-hmm.
0: It has a rear sliding window, factory, 1947. The ignition is in the steering column because it locks the steering column so that nobody can turn the wheel. You need the key to unlock the steering column to start it so that you can turn the wheel.
1: Isn't that incredible? Like an anti-theft device from way back in the day. That's so cool. Ron Dick, Club President, Wheels Car Club. The car show in the park, Ryall Park in Carmen, is coming up on Sunday. Of course, they're hoping for no rain. I guess we'll see how that turns out. By the way, really cool that Ron is hanging on to that old Studebaker, and he should. There's a black Studebaker, fully restored, that I've seen driving around Winkler, driving fast. I'd love to meet that guy. That is a very cool car.
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0: Now, your Pembina Valley Online News.
1: Good morning. I'm Alexander Peters. Hope you're doing well. Morning Collegiate Institute valedictorian Caitlin McAllister is reflecting on her time in the Western School Division as the class of 2026 prepares to graduate today. She says her transition into the community in grade 5 was nerve-wracking at first, but quickly turned into a positive experience.
2: Well, at first, of course, I was nervous. Like, I didn't know anyone here. I don't know. I was scared to enter the school, but I came in and everyone was super kind and nice and welcoming, and they just kind of took me in right away, and all the teachers made sure I was welcome as well.
1: McAllister says the sense of community helped shape her high school experience from a love of science to being part of the curling team. There was a healthy crowd of Carmen and area residents in attendance at the Legion Hall Monday night to learn more about a proposed annexation of land from the RM of Dufferin to the town of Carmen. Project 75 Developments is working with the RM of Dufferin and the town of Carmen to annex 75 acres for mixed-use residential and commercial properties. Partner Lindsay Beauvais described the type of community envisioned.
3: So if you've driven through the Oak Bluff-style community or anything like that with the lake, a bit of a lake inside the development and properties backing on with nice sidewalks through and nice lighting and a bit more of a, I would say, probably a little higher-end development.
1: A Winkler business is combining a love of crafting with a passion for helping animals. Raylan Suderman opened Little Yarn Barn after moving to Winkler and discovering there was no dedicated local yarn shop.
4: When we decided to move to Winkler, I've crocheted forever. So I asked my mother-in-law, where am I gonna get my yarn? And she said, oh, there's a big box store. It's like, what? Like, how is there not a local yarn store here? There's so many little businesses. That's what I'm gonna do.
1: Suderman also fosters cats through the shop and will host a Cups for a Cause fundraiser June 27th, with a portion of sales going to the Pembina Valley Humane Society. Find these stories and more on Pembina Valley Online and in the daily news delivered to your inbox when you subscribe.
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5: 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In the CFL, the Winnipeg Blue Bombers were brutal in the first half, and despite a much better second half, they couldn't claw all the way back, eventually losing to Edmonton 23-18. In the WNBA, Toronto ran through LA 125-97. In American Association Baseball, the Goldeyes lost to Sioux City 9-7. And in Major League Baseball, the Blue Jays fell to Texas 6-5. I'm Dave Anthony.
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1: Fog clearing up to a mix of sun and cloud today. 30% chance of showers and risk of a thunderstorm. High of 25, humidex 27. Tonight partly cloudy with 30% chance of showers, risk of a thunderstorm. Low of 16. Saturday cloudy, 60% chance of showers and risk of a thunderstorm. Windy, high of 23, humidex 28. Sunday showers, high of 23. Currently in the Pembina Valley, it is 12 degrees. Winds are coming in from the southeast at 7 kilometers per hour with a relative humidity of 96%. Stay a step ahead of the weather with radar alerts and forecasts powered by CDK Electric on the Pembina Valley online app.
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Well, let's take a moment to look at the CDK Electric weather forecast, because we know rain is on the way, and you can find these details at PeminaValleyOnline.com. 25 degrees today, a 30% chance of showers this afternoon with risk of a thunderstorm. And by the way, some interesting fog this morning. I drove past a field where the fog was just laying, hovering right above the field. It was really beautiful. We've got a high of 25 today, 16 overnight tonight, with a 30% chance of showers and risk of a thunderstorm. Then for tomorrow, a 60% chance of showers, and that risk of a thunderstorm continues. Showers for Saturday night, showers for Sunday. Monday, there's a chance of showers, 70% chance of showers. Tuesday, a 60% chance of showers. I mean, the further away you get, the harder it is to predict precipitation. But what we can see for now is that it does look like precipitation is on the way for the weekend. Don't let that stop you from checking out the events. If there's a break in the rain, head on down to the Back 40 Music Festival. New location this year, 2 days. And it's going to be awesome. We're going to hear some of the artists in the lineup from Shane Falk after Mariana's Trench. This is I Knew You When.

0: is day one of the Back 40 Music Festival, and it's an exciting time with its new location at Suncatch Park, as well as a great lineup of local artists and artists from a little further away. Shane Falk is one of the organizers and is going to be co-emceeing with Joey McNair tonight, or today and tomorrow. And so I asked Shane who he's looking forward to seeing. I mean, he booked the acts after all.
1: I would say myself, most excited for people to see, I mean, I've seen them now probably three or four times in the last month, is the Urban Miller Band. They're Friday night's, yeah, they're Friday night's headliner. And I saw them, they just headlined the Jazz Festival this past Sunday. I saw them at Prairie Winds, seen a few other shows, and they're kind of gospel blues and just an electrifying show.
2: Pure
0: yeah.
2: soul.
0: Yeah. And a young guy, yes. like Irvin Miller, is that his name? Is that the lead guy's yeah. name? Or is this just the name of a band? He thought it was cool.
1: No, it's not his nom de plume. Yeah.
0: That's a good idea. I just like this name, yeah, so I'm going to name my band
2: I wish my parents had named me Crash, so yeah. I'm just going to like...
0: This is the Glenn Miller Band. I just like that name.
2: I just like that.
0: Irvin Miller, he's so young.
1: Yeah.
0: And it's great to see him kind of taking all of the popular Manitoba stages by storm.
1: For sure.
0: So if people haven't heard him, chances are they may have even heard of him performing somewhere else. So I've seen him online. I've never seen him in person. I'm excited to see what he can do and hear that sound live.
1: Yeah, I like to think he's like an old soul, like he's 22 going on 72 in some ways in that his style, but
0: yeah.
1: his energy is all 22 years old. So
0: there we go. Irvin Miller is the headliner tonight. So the festival, Back 40 Music Festival, opens at 6 p.m. at Suncatch Park in Morden. It's going to kick off with Haley Hunter and Haley Lagari from The Haleys, Lakes and Pines, the local band, then An Unexpected End, Stellar, Talladega, and the Irvin Miller Band for tonight. Then tomorrow, Madele Marin. You don't want to miss her. The Sharp Brothers Band. Yeah, absolutely fantastic. Mason Wazlowski, Cassidy Mann, Carl Redding, and Paul Bergman, and Field Guide is finalizing tomorrow's list. It is going to be fantastic. Bring an umbrella. Hopefully they don't have to relocate or figure something out with the rain. We'll see how the weekend goes. It does look like rain is on the way. Check out the details at PeminaValleyOnline.com.
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10: Fog clearing up to a mix of sun and cloud today. 30% chance of showers and risk of a thunderstorm. High of 25, humidex 27. Tonight, partly cloudy with 30% chance of showers, risk of a thunderstorm. Low of 16. Saturday, cloudy, 60% chance of showers and risk of a thunderstorm. Windy, high of 23, humidex 28. Sunday showers, high of 23. Currently in the Pembina Valley, it is 12 degrees. Winds are coming in from the southeast at 7 kilometers per hour with a relative humidity of 96%. Stay a step ahead of the weather with radar alerts and forecasts powered by CDK Electric on the Pembina Valley online app.
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0: yesterday, we had a riveting conversation on the morning show about KD, that's macaroni and cheese in Canadian, mixed with ketchup. I'm all for it. I love my KD with ketchup. Alexander Peters says that's disgusting. What do you have to say? Well, we did get some responses, and I'm going to share some of those after 7 o'clock. So if you have a hot take on KD and ketchup, now's the time to text that in to our Ed's Tire Talking text line, 204-331-9350.
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2: Happy Friday. I'm Alexander Peters. Hope you're doing well. Hearth and Hound owner Guy Britton is calling for a review of Morden's snow clearing practices after collecting approximately 150 signatures on a petition. He said accessibility concerns first caught his attention when a customer told him winter conditions sometimes prevented her from reaching his store. Britton said the issue affects both businesses and residents, particularly those with mobility challenges who struggle to navigate sidewalks.
3: I mean, I'm not just a business owner. I'm a resident, right? So I walk up and down the streets quite often, and there's certain areas that are challenging, and you'll see people walking on the road to avoid the sidewalks because they just cannot maneuver on it. So it goes beyond businesses. I think that's something people who certainly walk down there recognize.
2: City of Morden Mayor Nancy Penner says council is taking the matter seriously. Read the full story on Pembina Valley Online or the Pembina Valley Online app. A familiar voice at assemblies and school events is preparing to take the stage one last time. Garden Valley Collegiate valedictorian Harrison Hart says his role in student council helped him grow into a school leader.
4: Students want to be excited for school. No one wants to come to school and be bored and just like kind of go through the paces. They want

0: advantage here. They want to get involved. You just kind of have to give them that opportunity.
1: Hart says becoming that hype voice for the school wasn't always natural.
0: It's who I wanted to be, but I needed that kick, that like push to like fully commit to it and accept this is my responsibility. This is who I need to strive to be.
1: He says those experiences helped him connect with younger students and build school spirit at GVC. And refugees shared powerful personal stories during World Refugee Day celebration in Winkler last Saturday. One of those stories came from Nesha Hales, who spoke about the 9 years she spent separated from her sons while building a new life in Canada.
2: As a mother, there is no greater pain than being separated from your children, but there is also no greater strength than a mother's determination to create a better future for them. That determination carried me through every challenge. It carried me through the refugee process, through the waiting, through the uncertainty, and through the years of longing. Then came one of the most unforgettable moments of my life. The moment my sons arrived in Canada.
1: The event was hosted by Regional Connections and featured stories from refugees now living in the Pembina Valley. 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
4: It was a big day Thursday for athletes with the Morden Thunder Athletic Programs, and Athletic Director Nicole Rutledge gives a recap.
5: 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So it was a great event.
4: 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In the CFL, the Winnipeg Blue Bombers were brutal in the first half, and despite a much better second half, they couldn't claw all the way back, eventually losing to Edmonton 23-18. In the WNBA, Toronto ran through LA 125-97. In American Association Baseball, the Goldeyes lost to Sioux City 9-7. And in Major League Baseball, the Blue Jays fell to Texas 6-5. I'm Dave Anthony.
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1: Fog clearing up to a mix of sun and cloud today. 30% chance of showers and risk of a thunderstorm. High of 25, humidex 27. Tonight, partly cloudy with 30% chance of showers, risk of a thunderstorm. Low of 16. Saturday, cloudy, 60% chance of showers and risk of a thunderstorm. Windy, high of 23, humidex 28. Sunday showers, high of 23. Currently in the Pembina Valley, it is 12 degrees. Winds are coming in from the southeast at 7 kilometers per hour with a relative humidity of 96%. Stay a step ahead of the weather with radar alerts and forecasts powered by CDK Electric on the Pembina Valley online app.
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0: new one from Gracie Abrams. That's Hit the Wall on the Eagle 93.5. Today, some fog patches this morning. We're looking at a mix of sun and cloud, a 30% chance of showers this afternoon, and risk of a thunderstorm. Yesterday, Alexander Peters and I got into it on Anchor's Angle. He actually got quite passionate with his opinions that ketchup does not belong on KD. Of course, we're talking about macaroni and cheese. Have a listen to my hot take and Alexander's wild reaction. You don't put ketchup on KD.
1: No, no.
0: It has to have the ketchup.
1: I disagree. Okay.
0: That's the perfect sauce for KD.
1: The thing is, when the people who put ketchup on Kraft dinner usually do it the day after as a way to try to revive it, right?
0: Like add moisture.
1: Like, yes, add a little bit of moisture to it.
0: Yeah.
1: But you just are just like using it fresh off the pot.
0: Yeah. So it's still creamy and warm, and then you just put the ketchup on it.
1: No. There's no reason to be.
0: Okay, so that's a little bit of Alex's reaction. I am not surprised that there are actually more people that agree with me. As a matter of fact, we got a call from Naomi.
2: I'm definitely with Team Jamie on ketchup in mac and cheese. That's the only way it's got to go. And I also have never tried a homemade recipe that I liked as much as KD. Now, if you want to change your life, put some Kraft dinner powder in your mashed potatoes. It's absolutely phenomenal. So you make your mashed potatoes, you throw in your KD powder, a little bit of sour cream, butter, put it in a casserole, cover it with cheese, and bake it until it's bubbling. Absolutely life-changing.
0: Okay, that sounds amazing. Yes, thank you very much, Naomi. That's a good recipe idea. And thanks for being on my side. Also, shout out to Ed Vandersloos, who texted into our Ed's Tire Talking text line. He says, good morning. Love that start. Homemade mac and cheese is best. Oh, I disagree with that, by the way. I do like the boxed KD. So Ed likes homemade mac and cheese. He says, as long as I use Cheese Whiz and real cheese. And then he says, ketchup only if I add cut up wieners. So Ed has some very particular opinions about mac and cheese. He likes it homemade, only if he uses Cheese Whiz and real cheese, and he'll only put ketchup on if there's cut up wieners in it. Cheese. I'm not surprised. There are some strong opinions on macaroni and cheese. We all like it how we like it, don't we? I guess when it comes down to it, we just won't be able to share KD or macaroni and cheese, which is fine with me because in all honesty, I can eat a whole pot by myself. No problem.
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0: 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Are we coming to God with closed hands or open hands? Are we taking everything and saying, God, here it is. And if you make the hard choices now, you will be able to lead them.
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7: Fog clearing up to a mix of sun and clouds a day. 30% chance of showers and risk of a thunderstorm. High of 25, humidex 27. Tonight, partly cloudy with 30% chance of showers, risk of a thunderstorm. Low of 16. Saturday, cloudy, 60% chance of showers and risk of a thunderstorm. Windy, high of 23, humidex 28. Sunday showers, high of 23. Currently in the Pembina Valley, it is 12 degrees. Winds are coming in from the southeast at 7 kilometers per hour with a relative humidity of 96%. Stay a step ahead of the weather with radar alerts and forecasts powered by CDK Electric on the Pembina Valley online app.
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Line.com. They've been stopping by the studio, and you can tell why they're valedictorians. These are some smart, well-spoken kids. NPC held its graduation ceremony yesterday. I think Carmen was earlier this week. Today is GVC in Winkler. Pretty exciting times. And yesterday, Mike Hebert's Groovehound Studio drum lessons wrapped up his season as well with a drum recital. I was there. It was an 80s theme. I emceed, and I got to chat with some real cool kids. I'll tell you about it after this.

Echo Smith on the Eagle 93.5, looking at a high of 25 degrees today. A 30% chance of showers this afternoon with risk of a thunderstorm. Also some fog patches in areas this morning. Hey, don't forget to show us your summer. While you're out and about throughout the summer, take pictures of what you're doing because we have weekly themes that'll get you great prizes just by submitting a photo and filling out a form. This week's theme is active family adventures, how your family stays active in the summertime, and we are going to be calling a winner on Monday morning, so you have the weekend to enter. Maybe for you, staying active was drumming. There were some great drum students at yesterday's Groovehound drum recital. Mike Hebert is the drum teacher, and there were 33 students, I believe. I emceed the

0: event, and wow, it made me want to take drum lessons, and at the same time made me feel like I don't even feel I need to. The future is bright when it comes to drummers in this area. There is some real talent out there. I'm sure the parents are really ready to not listen to these recital songs anymore, because they probably heard a lot of practicing happening at home. It went very well for the students. And so after 7:30, we are going to hear from one of the students who actually closed the show yesterday, Gideon Heppner, quite a skilled drummer, and chose quite a difficult song to play, Rosanna by Toto. So if you want to hear from Gideon, maybe you know him, maybe you know someone who knows him, send them a text and say, hey, Jamie just said Gideon's going to be on the radio after 7:30.
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1: Happy Friday. I'm Alexander Peters. Hope you're doing well. There was a healthy crowd of Carmen and area residents in attendance at the Legion Hall Monday night to learn more about a proposed annexation of land from the RM of Dufferin to the town of Carmen. Project 75 Developments is working with the RM of Dufferin and the town of Carmen to annex 75 acres for mixed-use residential and commercial properties. Partner Ted Dell described the type of community envisioned.
2: There is going to have a green space, and we are going to have a pond in there. For the location, it's right on the south side of Sunnyside, or in behind where Seahawk is.
1: Morden Collegiate Institute valedictorian Caitlin McAllister is crediting her teachers and school community for helping shape her high school years. She says all the teachers at Western School Division are great, but one educator in particular made a lasting impact.
3: Someone that really stuck out to me was actually my art teacher and my curling coach, Miss Rigaud. You could tell how much she cared about the kids and was always just very open.

0: and honest with us, which I really appreciated. And she put lots of time and dedication into the curling rink to make sure all of us kids enjoyed our time and were able to get the resources we need to actually play the sport if we didn't have it.
1: McAllister also says her graduating class is defined by passion and hard work as students now prepare for their next steps after graduation. And a specialty yarn shop in Winkler is approaching its second anniversary. Little Yarn Barn owner Raylan Suderman says she opened the business after realizing there was no local yarn store when she moved to the city. Today, the shop carries specialty yarns, handmade goods, and products from local vendors.
2: I definitely have more selection. 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I've got woodworking there. I've got greeting cards. I've got tallow products, sewing. Got lots of kitchen-y type things. I've got candles, so many things.
1: Suderman also offers crochet lessons for beginners and intermediate crafters and says one of the most rewarding parts of the business has been connections with customers and becoming part of the community. Check out the story on PeminaValleyOnline.com, and while you're there, be sure to subscribe to the daily newsletter to receive it directly into your inbox.
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4: 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In the CFL, the Winnipeg Blue Bombers were brutal in the first half, and despite a much better second half, they couldn't claw all the way back, eventually losing to Edmonton 23-18. In the WNBA, Toronto ran through LA 125-97. In American Association Baseball, the Goldeyes lost to Sioux City 9-7. And in Major League Baseball, the Blue Jays fell to Texas 6-5. I'm Dave Anthony.
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1: Fog clearing up to a mix of sun and cloud today. 30% chance of showers and risk of a thunderstorm. High of 25, humidex 27. Tonight, partly cloudy with 30% chance of showers, risk of a thunderstorm. Low of 16. Saturday, cloudy, 60% chance of showers and risk of a thunderstorm. Windy, high of 23, humidex 28. Sunday, showers, high of 23. Currently in the Pembina Valley, it is 12 degrees. Winds are coming in from the southeast at 7 kilometers per hour with a relative humidity of 96%. Stay a step ahead of the weather with radar alerts and forecasts powered by CDK Electric on the Pembina Valley online app.
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Toblerone's Hot to Go. I'm sure a lot of people would like hot to go weather for the weekend, but today it looks like there is a risk of a thunderstorm this afternoon. For tomorrow, a 60% chance of showers and risk of a thunderstorm, and then showers are expected for Sunday, but perhaps not as severe as Saturday. We'll see how that plays out over the weekend. Here's Shawn Mendes, Treat You Better, and after that, we're going to highlight Mike Hebert's drum recital. Took place last night at Bethel Heritage Park. Some real talented kids in the Pembina Valley.

0: Well, we couldn't have asked for a better day yesterday at Mike Hebert's Groovehound Studio drum recital, wrapping up the year of drum lessons with his students, 33 of them, who are just fantastic at what they do. My goodness, I was there as MC. It was an 80s theme. Lots of folks dressed up, which was also great to see the families getting into it, made signs for their person, and it was awesome. As a matter of fact, I'm going to put together a little video and share that on Pembina Valley Online over the weekend. So be sure to check up to see that video. We'll also put it on our Pembina Valley Online YouTube channel and our Eagle Facebook page. So you'll be able to see it there, and maybe your child will be in the video. Now, Gideon Heppner is one of the older kids, an advanced drummer, and he actually closed the show. He was the last drummer up yesterday, and he played Rosanna by Toto, which is a challenging piece. I was so grateful that Gideon took the time to chat with me a little bit about drum lessons with Mike, and here's how the conversation went. Gideon, how long have you been taking drum lessons with Mike?
1: I think it's about 8 or 9 years now.
0: Wow! So when you think back to when you started, what was your first lessons like? Like, were you a natural at it?
1: I don't think so. No, I think I was really nervous. I think my parents had to sit in with me on the first couple lessons, but yeah.
0: And here you are, you're the final drummer in tonight's lineup. That must feel pretty good, knowing that your piece is probably one of the more challenging ones.
1: Yeah, it's pretty cool.
0: So it's an 80s theme today. You chose Toto, Rosanna. What made you choose that song?
1: Me and Mike had just been working on it earlier in this season, and throughout the season, I just decided that it was a song I wanted to play for the recital.
0: So what are some of the drum techniques that you've learned that are the most fun to do?
1: The shuffle is definitely really fun. The fills in Rosanna are a ton of fun.
0: How about musical styles? Because I know I play in bands with Mike, and he's often doing like a rumba or a samba and different styles like that. Does he teach you those as well?
1: We haven't worked on that kind much.
0: Just rock?
1: Mostly rock, a little bit of jazz.
0: Cool.
1: Just getting into that.
0: So outside of drum lessons, are you finding opportunities to drum, like with bands or in school?
1: I've played in church a little bit, but not much.
0: Okay. So are you hoping at some point you'll be like drumming with a band?
1: We'll see.
0: Oh, I'm sure he will be. That is Gideon Heppner, who played Rosanna by Toto perfectly. It was quite something to see. A shout out to all of Mike's drum students that did such a fantastic job. Hallie Louchin of the Astors Band was there as well. She was great. So many promising young drummers in the region. It gives me great hope for the future of bands in this area. And it was also cool to see a representative from Yamaha was out, and he was out from Alberta to support Mike and to give away a snare drum. That went to Kit Harder. So shout out to all of the families, the parents, the kids, and to Mike Hebert for spending the time teaching these kids. I know Mike is an awesome guy to be around and very talented. So it's great to see they're learning from the best. Way to go.
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5: Fog clearing up to a mix of sun and cloud today. 30% chance of showers and risk of a thunderstorm. High of 25, Humidex 27. Tonight, partly cloudy with 30% chance of showers, risk of a thunderstorm. Low of 16. Saturday, cloudy, 60% chance of showers and risk of a thunderstorm. Windy, high of 23, Humidex 28. Sunday, showers, high of 23. Currently in the Pembina Valley, it is 15 degrees. The winds are coming in from the south and southeast at 12 kilometers per hour with a relative humidity of 92%. Stay a step ahead of the weather with radar alerts and forecasts powered by CDK Electric on the Pembina Valley online app.
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3: Happy Friday. I'm Alexander Peters. Hope you're doing well.

0: Well, a political refugee who arrived in Winkler 7 months ago says Canada gave him a second chance at life. Akilbek Muratov spoke during Saturday's World Refugee Day celebration, reflecting on the persecution he faced before arriving in Manitoba.
1: Canada gives protection to people escaping persecution, war, violence, hunger, and disasters. But refugees don't come only with pain and fear. We also come with hope, skills, dreams, and a strong desire to contribute. A refugee is not only a person who lost a home. Refugee is also a person who wants to build a new one.
0: Muratov was one of several refugees who shared their stories during the community celebration. Today is graduation day for Garden Valley Collegiate, and valedictorian Harrison Hart is reflecting on the highs and lows of high school. He says one of the biggest lessons came from an event that didn't go as planned.
2: Putting in any effort rather than no effort is kind of the story of my high school experience, and getting used to things not going perfectly, but it's still worth trying nonetheless.
0: Hart says the experience taught him that effort matters, even when outcomes fall short. He also says the realization that time is ending has brought his class closer together.
2: So much over the last year, I've seen people reaching out to their peers. They've been to school with for so long, but have never actually taken the time to get to know. And we've all grown so much over the last 4 years. We're almost different people.
0: Hart will address his graduating class at GVC's graduation ceremonies later today. And Morden business owner Guy Britton has collected approximately 150 signatures on a petition calling for a review of the city's winter access and snow clearing bylaws. Britton said the goal is to open a conversation about improving accessibility for residents, customers, and people with mobility challenges. Mayor Nancy Penner said council recognizes the importance of safe and accessible sidewalks and is working with the Morden Chamber of Commerce to review current practices.
3: Our policy may need some review, and I think that's what Guy was asking for. The city is already working collaboratively with the Morden Chamber of Commerce to review our current snow clearing policies and practices. And, you know, council's goal is to carefully consider the needs of the entire community and, you know, look at the effectiveness of our current practices.
0: Mayor Nancy Penner said council wants to hear community concerns while considering the staffing, equipment, and weather challenges involved in winter maintenance. If you want to stay on top of what's happening in your community, subscribe to the Daily News on Pembina Valley Online.
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5: 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And Athletic Director Nicole Rutledge gives a recap.
6: 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And then lots of parents, grandparents, family, and friends joined to watch the award ceremony that followed after. 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
5: 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In the CFL, the Winnipeg Blue Bombers were brutal in the first half, and despite a much better second half, they couldn't claw all the way back, eventually losing to Edmonton 23-18. In the WNBA, Toronto ran through LA 125-97. In American Association Baseball, the Goldeyes lost to Sioux City 9-7. And in Major League Baseball, the Blue Jays fell to Texas 6-5. I'm Dave Anthony.
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0: Fog clearing up to a mix of sun and cloud today. 30% chance of showers and risk of a thunderstorm. High of 25, humidex 27. Tonight, partly cloudy with 30% chance of showers, risk of a thunderstorm. Low of 16. Saturday, cloudy, 60% chance of showers and risk of a thunderstorm. Windy, high of 23, humidex 28. Sunday, showers, high of 23. Currently in the Pembina Valley, it is 15 degrees. The winds are coming in from the south and southeast at 12 kilometers per hour with a relative humidity of 92%. Stay a step ahead of the weather with radar alerts and forecasts powered by CDK Electric on the Pembina Valley online app.
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0: Olivia Rodrigo dropped dead on the Eagle 93.5. Hey, congratulations to GVC grads. Today is the big day. And if you want to hear from GVC valedictorian Harrison Hart, check out PeminaValleyOnline.com. He's got some great life lessons to share with his graduating class today. You will also hear from the Morden Collegiate Institute valedictorian on PeminaValleyOnline.com as well. While we're there, don't forget to take in her voice, presented by CCAN and Menzies Pro Care. Loretta Thorlefson, what an absolute gem. 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
8: Fog clearing up to a mix of sun and cloud today. 30% chance of showers and risk of a thunderstorm. High of 25, Humidex 27. Tonight, partly cloudy with 30% chance of showers, risk of a thunderstorm. Low of 16. Saturday, cloudy, 60% chance of showers and risk of a thunderstorm. Windy, high of 23, Humidex 28. Sunday, showers, high of 23. Currently in the Pembina Valley, it is 15 degrees. The winds are coming in from the south and southeast at 12 kilometers per hour with a relative humidity of 92%. Stay a step ahead of the weather with radar alerts and forecasts powered by CDK Electric on the Pembina Valley online app.
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It's Sabrina Carpenter's Please, Please, Please. Good morning, I'm Jamie Giesbrecht, and on PeminaValleyOnline.com, you'll also see a story of Little Yarn Barn. If you're looking for kind of an activity to do where you're not sitting on your phone, but you're keeping your hands busy, knitting or crocheting might be the thing. Bring on that old lady life, because Raylan Suderman, owner of Little Yarn Barn, stopped by the studio, taught me how to crochet, and I'm kind of obsessed now. So I'm living the old lady life with Raylan, who also wants to share about an upcoming fundraising opportunity that she's doing in collaboration with Pembina Valley Humane Society. We're going to get the details after One Republic, Love Runs Out, on the Eagle 93.5, powered by Sawatsky's Furniture and Appliances. Stop by Sawatsky's Morton or Winkler to enter to win a free sofa and love seat. No purchase necessary.

0: Well, we couldn't have asked for a better day yesterday evening at Mike Hebert's final drum recital with wrapping up the year of teaching students. There were 33 drummers that played yesterday. Today, a little bit of a different story. We are expecting a 30% chance of showers this afternoon with risk of a thunderstorm, a high of 25 degrees. And then tomorrow, also a 60% chance of showers and risk of a thunderstorm to kick off the weekend. Well, if you're looking for something to do indoors, outdoors, wherever you are, crocheting and knitting might be the ticket. And Little Yarn Barn in Winkler is your one-stop shop for all of those supplies. Beautiful wool yarn that is made in Manitoba, dyed in Manitoba. Natural dyes are used on many of these yarns as well. Raylan Suderman has quite a store there. And there's even a cat. As a matter of fact, Raylan says she is a major cat lady. And that's why she's hosting a fundraising event tomorrow for Pembina Valley Humane Society.
1: So I foster cats. That's been kind of the thing about Little Yarn Barn. And we are doing a Cups for a Cause fundraiser on June 27th.
0: Okay.
1: So it's a Saturday. I've got one of my vendors coming out, and she's bringing drinkware and candles and wax melts, and a portion of the sales from that day will go to the Humane Society.
0: Okay, and so it's happening on-site at Little Yarn Barn.
1: Yes.
0: It's a great way to get people in the door. Where are you located?
1: I am located at 169 George Avenue in the Incubator Mall.
0: There you go. So be sure to stop by Little Yarn Barn tomorrow to support that fundraiser. And by the way, if you want to learn more about Little Yarn Barn, or this is the first you're hearing about it, you can see a picture of Raylan holding a bunch of yarn and inviting you to her store on the homepage at PeminaValleyOnline.com.
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0: Valedictorian Caitlin McAllister is looking ahead to the future while reflecting on memorable moments with her class. She described a project that she and her classmates will remember for years to come.
1: In my outdoor ed class, we worked on this big project where we planted flowers and trees all around the schoolyard and tried to make it a welcoming space not only for the high school but for the middle school as well. Yes, I always think it's nice to leave the place a little better than when you came. I'm glad we could try and make a positive impact around the school.
0: McAllister plans to attend the University of Manitoba with hopes of entering nursing. She leaves them with this message.
1: Have the courage to work hard to make your wildest dreams become a reality.
0: There was a healthy crowd of Carmen and area residents in attendance at the Legion Hall Monday night to learn more about a proposed annexation of land from the RM of Dufferin to the town of Carmen. Project 75 Developments is working with the RM of Dufferin and the town of Carmen to annex 75 acres for mixed-use residential and commercial properties. Partner Ted Dell spoke of the All Local Development Group.
2: We all grew up right in town here, and we kind of know the area, and we like this town.
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3: I foster cats. That's been kind of the thing about Little Yarn Barn. And we are doing a Cups for a Cause fundraiser on June 27th. 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
5: 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In the CFL, the Winnipeg Blue Bombers were brutal in the first half, and despite a much better second half, they couldn't claw all the way back, eventually losing to Edmonton 23-18. In the WNBA, Toronto ran through LA 125-97. In American Association Baseball, the Goldeyes lost to Sioux City 9-7. And in Major League Baseball, the Blue Jays fell to Texas 6-5. I'm Dave Anthony.
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0: Fog clearing up to a mix of sun and cloud today. 30% chance of showers and risk of a thunderstorm. High of 25, Humidex 27. Tonight partly cloudy with 30% chance of showers, risk of a thunderstorm. Low of 16. Saturday cloudy, 60% chance of showers and risk of a thunderstorm. Windy, high of 23, Humidex 28. Sunday showers, high of 23. Currently in the Pembina Valley, it is 15 degrees. The winds are coming in from the south and southeast at 12 kilometers per hour with a relative humidity of 92%. Stay a step ahead of the weather with radar alert.

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1: 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I'm Alexander Peters. Hope you're doing well. 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

Elton John, Dua Lipa, Cold Heart. Good morning, I'm Jamie Giesbrecht, and it's Friday, which means on today's Anchor's Angle, Alexander Peters and I are going to share our glimmers or small wonders. And if you have something good, you know, those little things that just make your day, let me know on the Ed's Tire Talk and Text line, 204-331-9350. Let's spread some positivity, share some cute little things that make you happy. Even if it's like, hey, I've got a mug I really like and I drink out of it only on Fridays and it makes me happy. That's a good one. Here's Walk Off the Earth. Hold on.

0: celebrate.
1: Alexander, it's Jamie. Friday. It's finally here.
2: Here we are.
1: After our very intense conversation about KD yesterday.
2: I don't remember what you're talking about. I blacked that out.
1: It's a new day.
2: It's a new dawn.
1: It's a new life.
2: There we are.
1: For us.
2: Yes.
1: So, it's Glimmer Day.
2: It's Glimmer Day. Here we go. Good things. Happy things.
1: Small wonders.
2: Yeah.
1: This Fridays is when we share the good things.
2: Yes.
1: So, mm-hmm. Do you want to start?
2: Yeah, I can start. It's I was thinking about this this last week. There is a movie actually I want to bring up today.
1: A movie.
2: A movie. Yes. One of the biggest franchises in the world is the Transformers franchise.
1: Yes.
2: And I'm not big on the Michael Bay films, but a few years back, Transformers 1 came out. Not the first movie in that you're already yawning. I realize this is boring. But Transformers 1, it's a prequel story where Optimus Prime and Megatron become enemies. And it's such a good movie and everyone needs to watch it. That's my small wonder.
1: I don't want to yawn through your happiness.
2: Yes.
1: I am very happy for you.
2: Yes.
1: About whatever it is that you just said.
2: Transformers 1. It's a movie that you should watch if you're into like the roles of like Charles Xavier and Magneto being friends and then becoming enemies. It's a very similar dynamic. The Autobots and the Decepticons get their start, and they're like,
1: what? What year was this released?
2: Like, it's like 3 years ago. It did not get any marketing. It was in it hit Landmark Cinemas here, and it just did not get the turnout that that you'd think a Transformers movie would get.
1: I think I saw it on TV.
2: Yeah, it's streaming on Netflix.
1: Like, is there a girl whose dad died?
2: It's all robots in this one. It's all just animated robots.
1: It's animated.
2: Yeah, there's no people in this movie, and it all takes place on Cybertron. And it's a really good film.
1: Well, you know what? If you ever need someone to talk Transformers with, Chris Sumner.
2: Yeah, I did.
1: Okay, you guys have had
2: the conversation. I saw this and I was like, hey, have you seen this movie? And he's like, have I seen this movie? Alexander, let me tell you a thing or two.
1: Didn't he go to the theater like more than once to see it? Something like that.
2: He did say, yes, he's seen it a few times. Just the moment where Megatron makes the step to being the bad guy, it's so cool to watch. It's like, it's definitely worth watching.
1: Okay, I kind of want to see it now, even though I yawned through the first time that you told me. I'm sorry.
2: It's fine.
1: I'm very rude.
2: What's your glimmer?
1: Mine's real short.
2: Yeah?
1: When the sky is purple. It's not right now.
2: Yeah.
1: But the other day, the sky was purple in the morning.
2: Yep.
1: And I said, hey, Ty, look at the sky. It's purple.
2: Mm-hmm.
1: And to me, that's just very exciting.
2: Mm-hmm.
1: And it's like, I love it that it's purple.
2: Yes.
1: Because we're used to seeing like reds, oranges, yellows, greens. That's around us kind of all the time in nature. But purple.
2: Yeah. Sometimes the methane emissions hits the sky just right.
1: Is that what it is?
2: Yeah.
1: I love me some methane in the sky.
2: It looks nice. It's beautiful. Really does. Yeah.
1: I have no idea.
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9: Fog clearing up to a mix of sun and cloud today. 30% chance of showers and risk of a thunderstorm. High of 25, humidex 27. Tonight, partly cloudy with 30% chance of showers, risk of a thunderstorm. Low of 16. Saturday, cloudy, 60% chance of showers and risk of a thunderstorm. Windy, high of 23, humidex 28. Sunday showers, high of 23. Currently in the Pembina Valley, it is 15 degrees. The winds are coming in from the south and southeast at 12 kilometers per hour with a relative humidity of 92%. Stay a step ahead of the weather with radar alerts and forecasts powered by CDK Electric on the Pembina Valley online app.
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2: Happy Friday. I'm Alexander Peters. Hope you're doing well. Garden Valley Collegiate's valedictorian is encouraging students to make the most of their time in school by stepping up and getting involved in their communities. Harrison Hart says his own experience changed when he committed to student leadership and school events.
3: The most important thing you can do in high school, or really any stage of your life, is to just get involved. And it doesn't necessarily matter how you get involved, just get involved in something. Whether it's taking on that like leadership role in your friend group and planning get-togethers and hangouts, or if it's for an organization.
2: He says that involvement helped him find his role within the school.
3: It's who I wanted to be, but I needed that kick, that like push to like fully commit to it and accept this is my responsibility, this is who I need to strive to be.
2: Hart will deliver his address at GVC graduation ceremonies today. Morden business owner Guy Britton has gathered about 150 signatures on a petition calling for a review of the city's winter access and snow clearing bylaws. Britton says the goal is to bring together stakeholders to discuss improving access for customers, residents, and people with mobility challenges. He said concerns extend beyond business, noting that some people walk on roadways to avoid difficult sidewalks and that he has heard of serious falls.
4: We're in southern Manitoba. So, I mean, no matter what you're doing, you're going to be dealing with issues. Eventually, you're going to get ice, you're going to get those blizzards, and, you know, it doesn't matter what you're doing, you're going to have those tough parts. But that being said, I think what you just sort of see is you want to ensure that there's access to your customers, to the residents of Morden, people with mobility issues. You want to make sure they can get from the curb to your store. Some of the challenges you face with that is you remove the snow, and then the snow may get pushed back up on there, and then you got to remove the snow again.
2: World Refugee Day was marked Saturday in Winkler with a community celebration at Bethel Heritage Park. Organized by Regional Connections, the event gave refugees a chance to share their stories of loss, survival, and new beginnings in the Pembina Valley. Musa Mustafa fled war in the Central African Republic, spent 12 years in a refugee camp.

0: camp in Cameroon and arrived in Canada last fall.
1: I moved to Canada September 24, 2025. 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Today we have a celebration for Refugees Day. 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Everything is good for my family. I am so grateful with this opportunity.
0: World Refugee Day is recognized annually to honor the strength and resilience of people forced to flee their homes. 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
2: It was a big day Thursday for athletes with the Morden Thunder athletic programs, and athletic director Nicole Rutledge gives a recap.
3: Yeah, we had an excellent turnout from our student athletes for the luncheon with their coaches, and then lots of parents, grandparents, family, and friends joined to watch the award ceremony that followed after. So, it was a great event.
2: A full and complete list of the award winners can be found on PeminaValleyOnline.com. In the CFL, the Winnipeg Blue Bombers were brutal in the first half, and despite a much better second half, they couldn't claw all the way back, eventually losing to Edmonton 23-18. In the WNBA, Toronto ran through LA 125-97. In American Association Baseball, the Goldeyes lost to Sioux City 9-7. And in Major League Baseball, the Blue Jays fell to Texas 6-5. I'm Dave Anthony.
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0: Fog clearing up to a mix of sun and cloud today. 30% chance of showers and risk of a thunderstorm. High of 25, humidex 27. Tonight partly cloudy with 30% chance of showers, risk of a thunderstorm. Low of 16. Saturday cloudy, 60% chance of showers and risk of a thunderstorm. Windy, high of 23, humidex 28. Sunday showers, high of 23. Currently in the Pembina Valley, it is 15 degrees. The winds are coming in from the south and southeast at 12 kilometers per hour with a relative humidity of 92%. Stay a step ahead of the weather with radar alerts and forecasts powered by CDK Electric on the Pembina Valley online app.
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the artist Where's Your Girlfriend. Good morning, I'm Jamie Giesbrecht, and my good friend Leal Jada from Sawatsky's Furniture and Appliances is stopping by the studio this morning. I'm so excited to visit with Leal. She is such a gem, and we're going to talk a bit about the love seat sofa, the love seat and sofa combo that you could win for free at Sawatsky's just by going into the store. That's right. Don't miss the opportunity. Right now, Martin Garrix, Ed Sheeran, repeat it. Leal's coming up in a few minutes.

0: Friday's here. Leal from Sawatsky's Furniture and Appliances is in studio, which is a nice way to end the week. Leal, thank you for stopping by this morning.
1: Of course. I'm happy to be here.
0: When the weather warms up and like it gets nice outside, do you find that more people are in the store, or do you find that when it's rainy, people come in because they don't want to be in the rain?
1: It depends. I see a different type of crowd. So when it's really summery and beautiful and hot, I think we see a different type of customer in the store than if it's super rainy. Like, I think there are days where if it's gorgeous out and it's not too hot but not too cold, we're dead in the store. But if it's, you know, extremely hot or, you know, in the low 20s and not everyone's comfortable being outside in a short sleeve, then, we see a different type of people, right?
0: Yep.
1: So I think yes and no. It just depends on the day, really.
0: I used to live in a house that had no air conditioning.
1: Oh, my.
0: And I would go around town just browsing through stores because stores have air conditioning. So I would just be at, like, Sawatsky's Furniture and Appliances. I'd be like, I'm just looking at your couches. I was not. I was just there for the air conditioning. Good. But in the meantime, got to know some really great business owners locally. And that was the way that I beat the heat. When I had no air conditioning. Good. So maybe you're getting the no AC crowd. Yeah, exactly, right? And right now, I mean, I've been telling our listeners and ramping up the excitement that there is a beautiful sofa and love seat combo that someone could win. Someone is going to win it for free.
1: It is our Canada Day giveaway.
0: Yeah.
1: So it's a Canadian-made Sofa Love, comes out of Ontario factories. We love the company. They do excellent. There is a solid wood frame with a lifetime warranty, and they have great foam warranties and seam warranties. And we just love the set. It's a nice compact set. It's a neutral color. It could fit in anyone's space, which is great. And we just wanted to give back to the community and give everyone an opportunity to enter. And there's no purchase necessary. Just come and see us, say hello, and enter to win.
0: So just do what I did when I had no AC. Just go to Sawatsky's Furniture and Appliances. You just fill out a little form.
1: Yeah.
0: And then you enter.
1: Just name and phone number.
0: Oh,
1: that's
0: so
1: all we need.
0: When we come in, can we actually sit on the sofa love seat?
1: Both locations, it's available.
0: What material is it?
1: It's like a, goodness, you're putting me on the spot. I believe it's 100% polyester, which means it's soap and water cleanable. So just easy to clean. And it's like a cream color.
0: I was going to say, in the picture, obviously, you can tell it's some kind of a white or a creamy white, which is perfect. Because like you said,
1: neutral.
0: Like, throw pillows, blankets.
1: Exactly.
0: I have a creamy white sectional in my house right now, and this love seat and sofa would be perfect. I don't think it would be fair if I won, be a little on the nose, but I hope that it's someone who listens to the Eagle and is there because we said, hey, you should go.

0: I would love that.
1: Tell all your friends, too. Someone cool has to win the Sofa Love Seat Combo. Yeah. And I'm going to actually be at Sawatsky's in Winkler on Monday morning. You guys open at 9:30.
0: Yes.
1: So I'm going to be there around that time. We're going to go live and from the couch. We're going to go live from the love seat. I love that. Can we do that?
0: Yes, yes.
1: Yay, that's exciting. Now, this is a Canada Day special.
0: Yes.
1: Is there anything else happening in store that's exciting around Canada
0: Day? 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
2: Now, your Pembina Valley online weather.
12: Fog clearing up to a mix of sun and clouds a day. 30% chance of showers and risk of a thunderstorm. High of 25, humidex 27. Tonight, partly cloudy with 30% chance of showers, risk of a thunderstorm. Low of 16. Saturday, cloudy. 60% chance of showers and risk of a thunderstorm. Windy. High of 23, humidex 28. Sunday, showers. High of 23. Currently in the Pembina Valley, it is 15 degrees. The winds are coming in from the south and southeast at 12 kilometers per hour with a relative humidity of 92%. Stay a step ahead of the weather with radar alerts and forecasts powered by CDK Electric on the Pembina Valley online app.
2: 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The Eagle

0: Ariana's Trench on the Eagle 93.5. Good morning. We are looking at a high of 25 degrees for today. Risk of a thunderstorm this afternoon. A 30% chance of showers is expected as well. For tomorrow, cloudy with a 60% chance of showers and risk of a thunderstorm at a high of 23. And then Sunday, 23 with showers. 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Leal, of course, is here to invite you to Sawatsky's to enter to win a free sofa and love seat. No purchase necessary. You just have to enter to win in store, either Winkler or Morden location. While you're here, Leal, let's also look ahead to Canada Day, because I know you've got some great sales and it's coming up next week. But also, you mentioned to me that your husband, Sid, became a Canadian citizen a number of years ago, and that citizenship test is not an easy one.
1: So he studied for a long time. I mean, he's been in Canada for, 15 years now? So he always knew that it was probably something that he was going to do. But, you know, taking the time to actually put in the study hours and process the application, like, it is a long process and it's not something that's actually easy to do. But when he was studying for the test, he would, you know, turn around and say, "Hey, do you know the answer to this question?" And I would think, absolutely not. Why would anyone know the answer to that question? Like, they're just bizarre. So I encourage you to go and check out and see how well you could do online, because yes, I failed multiple times.
0: Right. There are practice tests online. I took one the other day. I got 10 out of 20.
1: Yeah.
0: So that's a fail.
1: It's embarrassing.
0: It is. And then I was quizzing Tyler, and then it was all the easy questions for him. Like, what's the second line of O Canada? I'm like, what? Come on.
1: But I would say, he did take a long time studying. Before his test, he read through the booklets, like, start to finish, had everything fresh in his memory before he went in for the exam, and he did, he passed with flying colors. Like, he did a really good job, which I'm super proud of. And then we did his, when we had his, like, ceremony that day where he actually became a Canadian citizen, and you cut up your old passport and your PR card or whatever, and we were driving through Brunkild on our way back from the city. And there's, like, a little spot in Brunkild where they've got that park bench and the beautiful trees.
0: Oh, okay.
1: So we actually pulled over because there's a Canadian flag there. So we pulled over on the side of the road and took, like, a little photo shoot with the Canadian flag and the beautiful trees. Like, it was actually really nice. So every time I drive by, I always think of that. But yeah, so he did excellent and I'm really proud of him. But gosh, I didn't know half the answers either. Like,
0: totally.
1: Who is the, I don't know,
0: Governor General?
1: Yeah, exactly.
0: Yeah, like, well, maybe we know who the Governor General is, but what do they do?
1: Yeah, exactly.
0: What,
1: like,
0: year
1: what is
0: did this
1: the job
0: happen?
1: Description of so and so?
0: Yes.
1: What year was this law passed?
0: Yeah.
1: You know, like, I would have no clue. And I also don't even remember learning these things in school.
0: Right?
1: Like, when was the last time they talked about this? I have no idea.
0: I remember having to learn the names of who the Minister of Agriculture was and Minister of Health and, like, all those different kind of provincial people, but those all change all the time. Mm-hmm. So it's like, who they were back when I was in school, that those people aren't even mm-hmm. around anymore.
1: And then on top of that, not only, you know, do you have to learn all these things, but how does that justify you becoming a Canadian citizen? You know, like, how are those questions what we're looking for?
0: That is the exact point of my thought process. So what questions should be on a Canadian citizenship test? Do you have any ideas? Text our Ed's Tire Talk and text line 204-331-9350. Leal and I are going to talk about that in just a bit.
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1: 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Because when a child is sick, family stays. 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
7: Fog clearing up to a mix of sun and cloud today. 30% chance of showers and risk of a thunderstorm. High of 25, humidex 27. Tonight, partly cloudy with 30% chance of showers, risk of a thunderstorm. Low of 16. Saturday, cloudy, 60% chance of showers and risk of a thunderstorm. Windy, high of 23, humidex 28. Sunday, showers, high of 23. Currently in the Pembina Valley, it is 15 degrees. The winds are coming in from the south and southeast at 12 kilometers per hour with a relative humidity of 92%. Stay a step ahead of the weather with radar alerts and forecasts powered by CDK Electric on the Pembina Valley online app.
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0: Lael, owner of Sawatsky's Furniture and Appliances, joins me in studio this morning. What do you think should be on a Canadian citizenship test? Because I was thinking maybe like what two toppings make an original Canadian poutine?
1: Yeah. Or like, what is a great Canadian pizza? What comes on a great Canadian pizza? You know, like, or not even that, but like.
0: Or like, oh, which one of these is not a Canadian heritage moment? Yeah, remember those commercials on TV?
1: Yeah. Or like, oh gosh, what are the Canadian staples? Or like, what is each province known for?
0: Yes.
1: Like that would be a good one too, right? Like what are Manitobans known for? What are people from Ontario known for? What are, you know, like maybe those things,
0: or
1: right?
0: Or like which of these inventions were created by a Canadian?
1: Yeah.
0: Or which of these sports?
1: Yeah.
0: Didn't basketball was invented by
1: a
0: Canadian?
1: So. Yeah.
0: So there's some cool things like that that I feel like would
1: be more
0: Canadian.
1: Yeah.
0: Or like, which province experiences minus 40 in winter and plus 40 in summer?
1: Which province is the most expensive to live in?
0: Yeah, exactly. Which province thinks they are the center of the universe? No, which city?
1: I think we all know which one.
0: Toronto.
1: Yeah.
0: That's your hometown. Yeah. Were you born in Toronto?
1: I was. But I was there less than a year, you know.
0: Okay.
1: And when I was a baby, we moved. So I have no recollection. But so much of my family is still in Toronto. So we go probably twice a year.
0: Yeah.
1: And almost every single time we go, I think, nope. I would not live here.
0: Right. No. I've been a couple times too. I love it. There's lots worth checking out.
1: Yes.
0: But it's like, this is not my home.
1: No. And like, my brother lives just outside of Ontario, or just outside of Toronto. And he calls me and he's in the car for hours and hours and hours of his day. Like, I think, what a waste. It takes me 5 minutes to get to work in Winkler.
0: Yeah.
1: But it takes him an hour and 45 minutes to get to work. Like, I just think, what is the point?
0: Can you imagine?
1: What are you doing with your life?
0: Being a business owner, mm-hmm. if an employee calls you and says, oh, we need you in, we're dealing with this. And then, like, you're like, okay, I'll be there in an hour.
1: Yeah.
0: That
1: exactly.
0: Blows my mind.
1: Someone calls me from the store, I'm like, yeah, be there in 30 seconds.
0: Yep. You know? See, I'm just around the corner.
1: Yeah, exactly.
0: Totally. You want
1: just a superstore.
0: You want me from the drive-thru?
1: Yeah, exactly.
0: That is totally you.
1: Yeah.
0: So what are you and your family going to do something for Canada Day? Are you going to show Finn like fireworks, or is he maybe too young for that?
1: I think we're planning on going to the Canada Day bash in Winkler. Like, I think we're planning to go.
0: There's lots of kids stuff happening.
1: Yes, lots of kids stuff, and I'm a sucker for food trucks. I love a food truck. So
0: awesome.
1: I think we're gonna go and have some food, spend some time outside, see the people, see what's going on for kids, and then Finn just loves looking around and seeing new faces and seeing all the trees. So yeah, I think that's our plan.
0: Exciting. I'll see you there. I'm emceeing the main stage.
1: Nice.
0: And don't forget to stop by Sawatsky's Furniture and Appliances, Winkler or Morden. And just by walking into the store, you can enter to win a free sofa and love seat pair. No purchase necessary. Just fill out a little form and you're entered to win. Good luck.
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2: Good morning. I'm Alexander Peters. Hope you're doing well. Morning Collegiate Institute valedictorian Caitlin McAllister is reflecting on her time in the Western School Division as the class of 2026 prepares to graduate today. She says her transition into the community in grade 5 was nerve-wracking at first, but quickly turned into a positive experience.
3: Well, at first, of course, I was nervous. Like, I didn't know anyone here. I was scared to enter the school, but I came in and everyone was super kind and nice and welcoming, and they just kind of took me in right away, and all the teachers made sure I was welcome as well.
2: McAllister says the sense of community helped shape her high school experience from a love of science to being part of the curling team. There was a healthy crowd of Carmen and area residents in attendance at the Legion Hall Monday night to learn more about a proposed annexation of land from the RM of Dufferin to the town of Carmen. Project 75 Developments is working with the RM of Dufferin and the town of Carmen to annex 75 acres for mixed-use residential and commercial properties. Partner Lindsay Beauvais described the type of community envisioned.
4: So if you've driven through the Oak Bluff-style community or anything like that with the lake, a bit of a lake inside the development and properties backing on with nice sidewalks through and nice lighting and a bit more of a, I would say, probably a little higher-end development.
2: A Winkler business is combining a love of crafting with a passion for helping animals. Raylan Suderman opened Little Yarn Barn after moving to Winkler and discovering there was no dedicated local yarn shop.
5: When we decided to move to Winkler, I've crocheted forever. So I asked my mother-in-law, where am I gonna get my yarn? And she said, oh, there's a big box store. It's like, what? Like, how is there not a local yarn store here? There's so many little businesses. That's what I'm gonna do.
2: Suderman also fosters cats through the shop and will host a Cups for a Cause fundraiser June 27th, with a portion of sales going to the Pembina Valley Humane Society. 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
6: 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In the CFL, the Winnipeg Blue Bombers were brutal in the first half, and despite a much better second half, they couldn't claw all the way back, eventually losing to Edmonton 23-18. In the WNBA, Toronto ran through LA 125-97. In American Association Baseball, the Goldeyes lost to Sioux City 9-7. And in Major League Baseball, the Blue Jays fell to Texas 6-5. I'm Dave Anthony.
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2: Fog clearing up to a mix of sun and cloud today. 30% chance of showers and risk of a thunderstorm. High of 25, Humidex 27. Tonight, partly cloudy with 30% chance of showers, risk of a thunderstorm. Low of 16. Saturday, cloudy, 60% chance of showers and risk of a thunderstorm. Windy, high of 23, Humidex 28. Sunday, showers, high of 23. Currently, it is 19 degrees in the Pembina Valley. Winds are coming in from the south at 9 kilometers per hour with a relative humidity of 79%. Stay a step ahead of the weather with radar alerts and forecasts powered by CDK Electric on the Pembina Valley online app.
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0: into.
1: A beautiful start to today, and it looks like there may be some thunderstorm activity later today and throughout the weekend. We will keep an eye on that for you. You can get all the details you need at PeminaValleyOnline.com. Despite the storms, I think a lot of us would choose Manitoba any day of the week. And here's Ella Langley choosing Texas. Lots of people were hurrying to get Ella Langley concert tickets. I saw that online recently. She's doing well.

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1: Fog clearing up to a mix of sun and cloud today. 30% chance of showers and risk of a thunderstorm. High of 25, humidex 27. Tonight, partly cloudy with 30% chance of showers, risk of a thunderstorm. Low of 16. Saturday, cloudy, 60% chance of showers and risk of a thunderstorm. Windy, high of 23, humidex 27.

Dubs and Nelly Furtado, it's Torture of the Heart. I'm Jamie Giesbrecht on the Eagle 93.5. Yesterday was an absolutely beautiful day, a fantastic evening for Mike Hebert's Groovehound Studio drum recital, the final concert for his drum students, 33 of them. I was there as MC. It was an 80s theme, so we got all decked out and had a blast. One of the drummers, Gideon Heppner, he was the final drummer of the evening. He is very talented, and I took the opportunity to sit down with Gideon. I'll share that interview with you coming up in just a few minutes. Right now, music from Somber, it's Homewrecker.

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0: 30% chance of showers and risk of a thunderstorm. High of 25, Humidex 27. Tonight, partly cloudy with 30% chance of showers, risk of a thunderstorm. Low of 16. Saturday, cloudy, 60% chance of showers and risk of a thunderstorm. Windy, high of 23, Humidex 28. Sunday, showers, high of 23. Currently, it is 19 degrees in the Pemina Valley. Winds are coming in from the south at 9 kilometers per hour with a relative humidity of 79%. Stay a step ahead of the weather with radar alerts and forecasts powered by CDK Electric on the Pemina Valley online app.
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0: Good morning. It's Friday. Are you happy that Friday is here? I know a lot of event organizers are looking for a rain-free weekend. That will not happen. However, you might see some breaks from the rain throughout the weekend. So good luck to everyone who's organized events this weekend. And of course, you can get the forecast anytime at PeminaValleyOnline.com. Yesterday, we couldn't have asked for better weather at Mike Hebert's drum recital at Bethel Heritage Park. The final drummer of the evening was Gideon Heppner, who is quite advanced in his drumming. And I sat down with Gideon to find out more about him.
1: Gideon, how long have you been taking drum lessons with Mike?
2: I think it's about 8 or 9 years now.
1: Wow! So when you think back to when you started, what was your first lessons like? Like, were you a natural at it?
2: I don't think so. No, I think I was really nervous. I think my parents had to sit in with me on the first couple lessons, but yeah.
1: And here you are, you're the final drummer in tonight's lineup. That must feel pretty good, knowing that your piece is probably one of the more challenging ones.
2: Yeah, it's pretty cool.
1: So it's an 80s theme today. You chose Toto, Rosanna. What made you choose that song?
2: Me and Mike had just been working on it earlier in this season, and throughout the season I just decided that it was a song I wanted to play for the recital.
1: So what are some of the drum techniques that you've learned that are the most fun to do?
2: The shuffle is definitely really fun. The fills in Rosanna are a ton of fun.
1: How about musical styles? Because I know I play in bands with Mike, and he's often doing like a rumba or a samba and different styles like that. Does he teach you those as well?
2: We haven't worked on that kind much.
1: Like rock.
2: Mostly rock, a little bit of jazz.
1: Cool.
2: Just getting into that.
1: So outside of drum lessons, are you finding opportunities to drum like with bands or in school?
2: I've played in church a little bit, but not much.
1: Okay. So are you hoping at some point you'll be like drumming with a band?
2: We'll see.
0: Well, I'm sure Gideon will be. He is very talented. So many talented young people. 33 students played drums at the recital. So if you heard some beats coming from Bethel Heritage Park, that's what it was. I'm putting a video together. We're going to put that up on Pembina Valley Online. And there are some great

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2: Happy Friday. I'm Alexander Peters. Hope you're doing well. Hearth and Hound owner Guy Britton is calling for a review of Morden's snow clearing practices after collecting approximately 150 signatures on a petition. He said accessibility concerns first caught his attention when a customer told him winter conditions sometimes prevented her from reaching his store. Britton said the issue affects both businesses and residents, particularly those with mobility challenges who struggle to navigate sidewalks.
3: I mean, I'm not just a business owner. I'm a resident, right? So I walk up and down the streets quite often. And there's certain areas that are challenging, and you'll see people walking on the road to avoid the sidewalks because they just cannot maneuver on it. So it goes beyond businesses. I think that's something people who certainly walk down there recognize.
2: City of Morden Mayor Nancy Penner says council is taking the matter seriously. Read the full story on Pembina Valley Online or the Pembina Valley Online app. A familiar voice at assemblies and school events is preparing to take the stage one last time. Garden Valley Collegiate valedictorian Harrison Hart says his role in student council helped him grow into a school leader.
4: Students want to be excited for school. No one wants to come to school and be bored and just like kind of go through the paces. They want to cheer. They want to get involved. You just kind of have to give them that opportunity.
2: Hart says becoming that hype voice for the school wasn't always natural.
4: It's who I wanted to be. But I needed that kick, that like push to like fully commit to it and accept this is my responsibility. This is who I need to strive to be.
2: He says those experiences helped him connect with younger students and build school spirit at GVC. And refugees shared powerful personal stories during World Refugee Day celebration in Winkler last Saturday. One of those stories came from Nesha Hales, who spoke about the 9 years she spent separated from her sons while building a new life in Canada.
5: As a mother, there is no greater pain than being separated.

0: separated from your children, but there is also no greater strength than a mother's determination to create a better future for them. That determination carried me through every challenge. It carried me through the refugee process, through the waiting, through the uncertainty, and through the years of longing. Then came one of the most unforgettable moments of my life. The moment my sons arrived in Canada.
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3: It was a big day Thursday for athletes with the Morden Thunder Athletic Programs, and Athletic Director Nicole Rutledge gives a recap.
4: Yeah, we had an excellent turnout from our student athletes for the luncheon with their coaches. And then lots of parents, grandparents, family, and friends joined to watch the award ceremony that followed after. So, it was a great event.
3: A full and complete list of the award winners can be found on PeminaValleyOnline.com. In the CFL, the Winnipeg Blue Bombers were brutal in the first half, and despite a much better second half, they couldn't claw all the way back, eventually losing to Edmonton 23-18. In the WNBA, Toronto ran through LA 125-97. In American Association Baseball, the Goldeyes lost to Sioux City 9-7. And in Major League Baseball, the Blue Jays fell to Texas 6-5. I'm Dave Anthony.
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1: Fog clearing up to a mix of sun and cloud today. 30% chance of showers and risk of a thunderstorm. High of 25, humidex 27. Tonight, partly cloudy with 30% chance of showers, risk of a thunderstorm. Low of 16. Saturday, cloudy, 60% chance of showers and risk of a thunderstorm. Windy, high of 23, humidex 28. Sunday showers, high of 23. Currently, it is 19 degrees in the Pembina Valley. Winds are coming in from the south at 9 kilometers per hour with a relative humidity of 79%. Stay a step ahead of the weather with radar alerts and forecasts powered by CDK Electric on the Pembina Valley online app.
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A beautiful sunny day as we kick off the weekend. It looks like some rain and a risk of a thunderstorm are on the way for today and kind of periodically throughout the weekend. So I almost feel like we have to play it by ear and just check the forecast right before you head out because it's constantly changing with precipitation on the way. Hey, while you're at PeminaValleyOnline.com checking out the CDK Electric forecast, don't forget to show us your summer. Submit photos of what you're up to. We have a different weekly theme and you can win some awesome prizes. Our last winner for Show Us Your Summer Pets won a free oil change from Hometown Ford, a watermelon from the Fruit and More store, and two Winkler golf passes. So lots of exciting stuff to be won. Here's Gracie Abrams, Hit the Wall.

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6: Fog clearing up to a mix of sun and clouds today. 30% chance of showers and risk of a thunderstorm. High of 25, humidex 27. Tonight partly cloudy with 30% chance of showers, risk of a thunderstorm. Low of 16. Saturday cloudy, 60% chance of showers and risk of a thunderstorm. Windy, high of 23, humidex 28. Sunday shower, high of 23. Currently it is 19 degrees in the Pembina Valley. Winds are coming in from the south at 9 kilometers per hour with a relative humidity of 79%. Stay a step ahead of the weather with radar alerts and forecasts powered by CDK Electric on the Pembina Valley online app.
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Well, what's making us spin on a Friday morning? For Alexander Peters and I, it is always our Friday small wonders. We call them gremlins. It's kind of just an inside thing at this point. He was trying to say glimmers, and it came out as gremlins, and I just haven't let that go. But just little good things that make us happy. We share those on Friday, and we also would love to hear yours. 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What's making you feel good on a Friday? Right now, music from Harry Styles. It's American Girls. This one is for, I guess, all the Canadian girls, as we are about to celebrate Canada Day next week.

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1: Now, your Pembina Valley online weather.
13: Fog clearing up to a mix of sun and cloud today. 30% chance of showers and risk of a thunderstorm. High of 25, humidex 27. Tonight, partly cloudy with 30% chance of showers, risk of a thunderstorm. Low of 16. Saturday, cloudy, 60% chance of showers and risk of a thunderstorm. Windy, high of 23, humidex 28. Sunday showers, high of 23. Currently, it is 19 degrees in the Pembina Valley. Winds are coming in from the south at 9 kilometers per hour with a relative humidity of 79%. Stay a step ahead of the weather with radar alerts and forecasts powered by CDK Electric on the Pembina Valley online app.
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0: Alexander. It's Jamie. Friday. It's finally here.
1: Here we are.
0: After our very intense conversation about KD yesterday.
1: I don't remember what you're talking about. I blacked that out.
0: It's a new day.
1: It's a new dawn.
0: It's a new life.
1: There we are.
0: For us.
1: Yes.
0: So, it's Glimmer Day.
1: It's Glimmer Day. Here we go. Good things. Happy things.
0: Small wonders.
1: Yeah.
0: This Fridays is when we share the good things.
1: Yes.
0: So, mm-hmm. Do you want to start?
1: Yeah, I can start. It's I was thinking about this this last week. There is a movie actually I want to bring up today.
0: A movie.
1: A movie. Yes. One of the biggest franchises in the world is the Transformers franchise.
0: Yes.
1: And I'm not big on the Michael Bay films, but a few years back, Transformers 1 came out. Not the first movie in that you're already yawning. I realize this is boring. But Transformers 1, it's a prequel story where Optimus Prime and Megatron become enemies. And it's such a good movie and everyone needs to watch it. That's my small wonder.
0: I don't want to yawn through your happiness.
1: Yes.
0: I am very happy for you about whatever it is that you just said.
1: Transformers 1. It's a movie that you should watch if you're into like the roles of like Charles Xavier and Magneto being friends and then becoming enemies. It's a very similar dynamic. The Autobots and the Decepticons get their start, and they're like,
0: what? What year was this released?
1: Like, it's like 3 years ago. It did not get any marketing. It was in it hit Landmark Cinemas here, and it just did not get the turnout that it that you'd think a Transformers movie would get.
0: I think I saw it on TV.
1: Yeah, it's streaming on Netflix.
0: Like, is there a girl whose dad died?
1: It's all robots in this one. It's all just animated robots.
0: It's animated.
1: Yeah, there's no people in this movie, and it all takes place on Cybertron. And it's a really good film.
0: Well, you know what? If you ever need someone to talk Transformers with, Chris Sumner.
1: Yeah, I did.
0: Okay, you guys have had the conversation.
1: I saw this and I was like, hey, have you seen this movie? And he's like, have I seen this movie? Alexander, let me tell you a thing or two.
0: Didn't he go to the theater like more than once to see it? Something like that.
1: He did say, yes, he's seen it a few times. Just the moment where Megatron makes the step to being the bad guy, it's so cool to watch. It's like, it's definitely worth watching.
0: Okay, I kind of want to see it now, even though I yawned through the first time that you told me. I'm sorry.
1: It's fine.
0: I'm very rude.
1: What's your glimmer?
0: Mine's real short.
1: Yeah?
0: When the sky is purple. It's not right now.
1: Yeah.
0: But the other day, the sky was purple in the morning.
1: Yep.
0: And I said, hey, Ty, look at the sky. It's purple.
1: Mm-hmm.
0: And to me, that's just very exciting.
1: Mm-hmm.
0: And it's like, I love it that it's purple.
1: Yes.
0: Because we're used to seeing like reds, oranges, yellows, greens. That's around us kind of all the time in nature. But purple.
1: Yeah. Sometimes the methane emissions hits the sky just right.
0: Is that what it is?
1: Yeah.
0: I love me some methane in the sky.
1: It looks nice. It's
0: beautiful.
1: Really does. Yeah.
0: I have no idea.
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2: Happy Friday. I'm Alexander Peters. Hope you're doing well. There was a healthy crowd of Carmen and area residents in attendance at the Legion Hall Monday night to learn more about a proposed annexation of land from the RM of Dufferin to the town of Carmen. Project 75 Developments is working with the RM of Dufferin and the town of Carmen to annex 75 acres for mixed-use residential and commercial properties. Partner Ted Dell described the type of community envisioned.
3: There is going to have a green space, and we are going to have a pond in there. For the location, it's right on the south side of Sunnyside, or in behind where Seahawk is.
2: Morden Collegiate Institute valedictorian Caitlin McAllister is crediting her teachers and school community for helping shape her high school years. She says all the teachers at Western School Division are great, but one educator in particular made a lasting impact.
4: Someone that really stuck out to me was actually my art teacher and my curling coach, Miss Rigaud. You could tell how much she cared about the kids and was always just very open and honest with us, which I really appreciated. And she put lots of time and dedication into the curling rink to make sure all of us kids enjoyed our time and were able to get the resources we need to actually play the sport if we didn't have it.
2: McAllister also says her graduating class is defined by passion and hard work as students now prepare for their next steps after graduation. And a specialty yarn shop in Winkler is approaching its second anniversary. Little Yarn Barn owner Raylan Suderman says she opened the business after realizing there was no local yarn store when she moved to the city. Today, the shop carries specialty yarns, handmade goods, and products from local vendors.
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2: Suderman also offers crochet lessons for beginners and intermediate crafters and says one of the most rewarding parts of the business has been connections with customers and becoming part of the community. 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And while you're there, be sure to subscribe to the daily newsletter to receive it directly into your inbox.
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6: Athletic Director at Morden Collegiate Nicole Rutledge says yesterday's big awards luncheon means a lot to the grade 12s and rookies and every athlete in between.
7: I think it's a pretty special day for them, a testament to them making the effort to come. You know, this year their school wrapped up, they were finished with exams, the grade 12s are excited for grad, but I think it's another opportunity to see their peers.

Motor vehicles and alcohol don't mix. That's not a suggestion. It's the law. We'll chat about drinking and boating in just two songs. But first, here's Chapel Roan. Good luck, babe.

0: The Weeknd, Dancing in the Flames. Hey, I'm Sharon Church. We all know that motor vehicles and alcohol don't mix. That's not a suggestion. It's the law. And it seems like most of us are clear on that when it comes to driving on the road. But conservation officers say that they see so many people still drinking while on their boats, especially pontoon boats. Some boaters assume that if a pontoon boat has a barbecue, a place to lie down, or even a bucket that can be used as a washroom, it qualifies as a dwelling, like a houseboat. But that's not the case. So just a reminder, alcohol offenses on the water can result in fines of several hundred dollars. And it's dangerous.
1: Don't be shy. 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
1: Now, your Pembina Valley online weather.
12: A mix of sun and cloud today with a small

0: Chance of showers, the risk of a thunderstorm, and a high of 25 degrees. With a Humidex, it'll feel like 27. A UV index of 7 or high. Tonight, partly cloudy skies, small chance of showers, the risk of a thunderstorm, and a low of 16. Cloudy on Saturday, chance of showers with a risk of a thunderstorm, a gusty southeast wind in the morning, and a high of 23. Showers continuing Sunday with a high of 23 degrees, and Monday cloudy, chance of showers, and a high of 32. Currently across the region, it's 23 degrees. With a Humidex, it feels like 27. Slight wind out of the south-southeast and relative humidity at 59%. Know the weather shaping your day. 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

0: Are you a road trip games sort of family? Hey, I'm Sharon Church. Like license plate bingo or like I Spy? Or does each member of the family get their own iPad to distract them for the 8-hour long trip? When our kids were really little, Cam and I sang every little kid song we could think of. There's a Hole in My Bucket, Dear Liza, Down by the Bay, 99 bottles of Coke on the wall, and then repeat. But I'm not going to lie. There's a Hole in My Bucket is a real banger.
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0: I'm Candace Dirksen with your local news, streaming now through the Pembina Valley online app. More than a dozen speeding tickets were issued by the Morden Police Service between June 8th and the 23rd. Two drivers also received serious offense notices after being caught traveling 130 kilometers per hour in a 70 zone and 162 kilometers per hour in a 100 zone. The notices carried fines of $862 and $835, in addition to other speeding tickets. Police Chief Sean Awney shares more.
1: The 100 kilometer hour zone was just on the east limits of Morden. And what happens is we'll have officers conducting speed and they'll be catching vehicles coming into the city. I can say for that one, that was a 52-year-old male resident of Morden for that ticket. And for the 130 kilometer hour in the 70 kilometer zone was on Wilcox Road at the south end of the city. And that was a 21-year-old female from the arm of Stanley.
0: Awney says the penalties include a review by Manitoba Public Insurance and serve as an expensive reminder to slow down. Garden Valley Collegiate's valedictorian is encouraging students to make the most of their time in school by stepping up and getting involved in their communities. Harrison Hart says his own experience changed when he committed to student leadership and school events.
2: The most important thing you can do in high school, or really any stage of your life, is to just get involved. And it doesn't necessarily matter how you get involved, just get involved in something. Whether it's taking on that like leadership role in your friend group and planning get-togethers and hangouts, or if it's for an organization.
0: He says that involvement helped him find his role within the school.
2: It's who I wanted to be, but I needed that kick, that like push to like fully commit to it and accept this is my responsibility, this is who I need to strive to be.
0: Hart will deliver his valedictory address at GVC grad ceremonies today. And Wheels Car Club's annual car show in the park runs Sunday at Kings Park in Carmen. Club president Ron Dick described what you might see at the show.
3: We always have a variety, everything from newer stuff. Mostly what is brought or people come with are classic or older cars. From anywhere from, well, we've got a gentleman in Carmen that has like old from 1911 and 1917. That
4: like brings, Model T type things.
3: Yes.
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0: Pre-registration is 11 a.m. Showtime is 1 to 4. 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
6: Athletic director at Morden Collegiate Nicole Rutledge says yesterday's big awards luncheon means a lot to the grade 12s and rookies and every athlete in between.
7: I think it's a pretty special day for them, a testament to them making the effort to come. You know, this year their school wrapped up, they were finished with exams, the grade 12s are excited for grad. But I think it's another opportunity to see their peers again and just celebrate the achievements they had this year in particular. Just incredible the amount of athletic accolades they accumulated, not just within our school, but in our league and provincially as well.
6: Rutledge says it was an incredible year overall for the athletic programs as they hung a large number of banners up in the school. You can find a full list of the award winners on PeminaValleyOnline.com. In the Border Baseball League tonight, Winkler hosts Clearwater, Morden's at Cartwright, and Holland welcomes in Carmen. In AA Baseball, Winnipeg's at Sioux City, and in Major League Baseball, the Blue Jays are once again hosting Texas. I'm Dave Anthony.
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0: A mix of sun and cloud today with a small chance of showers, the risk of a thunderstorm, and a high of 25 degrees. With a Humidex, it'll feel like 27, a UV index of 7 or high. Tonight, partly cloudy skies, small chance of showers, the risk of a thunderstorm, and a low of 16. Cloudy on Saturday, chance of showers with a risk of a thunderstorm, a gusty southeast wind in the morning, and a high of 23. Showers continuing Sunday with a high of 23 degrees and Monday cloudy, chance of showers and a high of 32. Currently across the region, it's 23 degrees. With a Humidex, it feels like 27. Slight wind out of the south-southeast and relative humidity at 59%. Know the weather shaping your day. 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
3: A mix of sun and cloud today with a small chance of showers, the risk of a thunderstorm, and a high of 25 degrees. With a humidex, it'll feel like 27. A UV index of 7 or high. Tonight, partly cloudy skies, small chance of showers, the risk of a thunderstorm, and a low of 16. Cloudy on Saturday, chance of showers with a risk of a thunderstorm, a gusty southeast wind in the morning, and a high of 23. Showers continuing Sunday with a high of 23 degrees, and Monday cloudy, chance of showers, and a high of 32. Currently across the region, it's 23 degrees. With a humidex, it feels like 27. Slight wind out of the south-southeast and relative humidity at 59%. Know the weather shaping your day. Check the CDK Electric weather page on the Pembina Valley Online.

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Misery, Alex Sampson. Hey, I'm Sharon Church. I've got a sort of sports report coming up just after Alexander Stewart on the other side of 1:30. But first, here's Tame Impala and Jenny with Dracula.

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14: A mix of sun and cloud today with a slight chance of showers, the risk of a thunderstorm, and a high of 25 degrees with a Humidex 27, a UV index of 7 or high. Tonight, partly cloudy skies, small chance of showers, the risk of a thunderstorm, and a low of 16. Cloudy on Saturday with a 60% chance of showers, the risk of a thunderstorm, wind gusting out of the southeast in the morning and a high of 23. Showers continuing Sunday with a high of 23 degrees. Currently across the region, it's 24 degrees, wind slightly gusting out of the south-southeast, and relative humidity at 55%. Take us anywhere with you and stream us on the Pembina Valley online app and stay up to date with the CDK Electric weather forecast.
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0: When you did nothing.
1: I wish you cheated, Alexander Stewart. I'm Sharon Church, and it's now time for a sort of sports report. This is your brain. This is your brain on sports. According to a study, diehard sports fans aren't just emotionally invested in the action. They're neurologically wired for the game. Researchers found that the brains of super fans light up in unique ways, especially during subtle strategic moments that casual viewers might miss. Even when nothing major is happening, their brains are buzzing with activity in regions tied to personal relevance and evaluations. Meanwhile, they did a scan on my brain when I watch sports, and they found an image of a toy monkey playing a tambourine.
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2: 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Morden business owner Guy Britton has gathered about 150 signatures on a petition calling for a review of the city's winter access and snow clearing bylaws. Britton said the goal is to bring together stakeholders to discuss improving access for customers, residents, and people with mobility challenges. He said concerns extend beyond businesses, noting that some people walk on roadways to avoid difficult sidewalks that he's heard of serious falls.
3: We're in southern Manitoba. So, I mean, no matter what you're doing, you're going to be dealing with issues. Eventually, you're going to get ice, you're going to get those blizzards, and, you know, it doesn't matter what you're doing, you're going to have those tough parts. But that being said, I think what you just sort of see is you want to ensure that there's access to your customers, to the residents of Morden, people with mobility issues. You want to make sure they can get from the curb to your store. Some of the challenges you face with that is you...

0: remove the snow, and then the snow may get pushed back up on there, and then you got to remove the snow again.
1: To read more on the Morden City Council's response to the concerns, check out the article at Pembina Valley Online. There was a healthy crowd of Carmen and area residents in attendance at the Legion Hall Monday night to learn more about a proposed annexation of land from the arm of Dufferin to the town of Carmen. Project 75 Developments is working with the RM and town to annex 75 acres for mixed-use residential and commercial properties. Partner Lindsay Beauvais described the type of community envisioned.
2: So if you've driven through the Oak Bluff-style community or anything like that with the lake, a bit of a lake inside the development and properties backing on with nice sidewalks through and nice lighting and a bit more of a, I would say, probably a little higher-end development.
1: And World Refugee Day was marked Saturday in Winkler with a community celebration at Bethel Heritage Park. Organized by Regional Connections, the event gave refugees a chance to share their stories of loss, survival, and new beginnings in the Pembina Valley. Musa Mustafa fled war in the Central African Republic and spent 12 years in a refugee camp in Cameroon and arrived in Canada last fall.
3: I moved to Canada September 24, 2025. Now I am here in Canada. I find the protection from the government. Today we have a celebration for Refugees Day. I am very happy to participate in this celebration because we have a peace. Everything is good for my family. I am so grateful with this opportunity.
1: World Refugee Day is recognized annually to honor the strength and resilience of people forced to flee their homes. These stories and more are on Pembina Valley Online and in the Daily News, delivered to your inbox when you subscribe. And now on the Golden West Radio Money Scope, the TSX is up 51 points, the Dow down 20, the NASDAQ down 24 points. The dollar up 0.08, trading at 70.5 cents U.S.
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5: Athletic director and Morden Collegiate Nicole Rutledge says yesterday's big awards luncheon means a lot to the grade 12s and rookies and every athlete in between.
6: I think it's a pretty special day for them, a testament to them making the effort to come. You know, this year their school wrapped up, they were finished with exams, the grade 12s are excited for grad. But I think it's another opportunity to see their peers again and just celebrate the achievements they had this year in particular. Just incredible the amount of athletic accolades they accumulated, not just within our school, but in our league and provincially as well.
5: Rutledge says it was an incredible year overall for the athletic programs as they hung a large number of banners up in the school. You can find a full list of the award winners on PeminaValleyOnline.com. In the Border Baseball League tonight, Winkler hosts Clearwater, Morden's at Cartwright, and Holland welcomes in Carmen. In AA Baseball, Winnipeg's at Sioux City, and in Major League Baseball, the Blue Jays are once again hosting Texas. I'm Dave Anthony.
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1: A mix of sun and cloud today with a slight chance of showers, the risk of a thunderstorm, and a high of 25 degrees with a Humidex 27, a UV index of 7 or high. Tonight, partly cloudy skies, small chance of showers, the risk of a thunderstorm, and a low of 16. Cloudy on Saturday with a 60% chance of showers, the risk of a thunderstorm, wind gusting out of the southeast in the morning and a high of 23. Showers continuing Sunday with a high of 23 degrees. Currently across the region, it's 24 degrees. Wind slightly gusting out of the south-southeast and relative humidity at 55%. 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
2: A mix of sun and cloud today with a slight chance of showers, the risk of a thunderstorm, and a high of 25 degrees with a Humidex 27, a UV index of 7 or high. Tonight, partly cloudy skies, small chance of showers, the risk of a thunderstorm, and a low of 16. Cloudy on Saturday with a 60% chance of showers, the risk of a thunderstorm, wind gusting out of the southeast in the morning and a high of 23. Showers continuing Sunday with a high of 23 degrees. Currently across the region, it's 24 degrees, wind slightly gusting out of the south-southeast, and relative humidity at 55%. Take us anywhere with you and stream us on the Pembina Valley Online app and stay up to date with the CDK Electric weather forecast.
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Hey, I'm Sharon Church on this Friday afternoon. Preston Pablo coming up for keeps. But first, here's Alex Warren with Fever Dream.

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0: your Pembina Valley online weather.
1: A mix of sun and cloud today with a slight chance of showers, the risk of a thunderstorm, and a high of 25 degrees with a Humidex 27, a UV index of 7 or high. Tonight, partly cloudy skies, small chance of showers, the risk of a thunderstorm, and a low of 16. Cloudy on Saturday with a 60% chance of showers, the risk of a thunderstorm, wind gusting out of the southeast in the morning and a high of 23. Showers continuing Sunday with a high of 23 degrees. Currently across the region, it's 24 degrees. Wind slightly gusting out of the south-southeast and relative humidity at 55%. 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

0: hear about the 7-year-old girl from Calgary. Her name is Alyssa. She discovered a rare sea star fossil while playing at a local park. She noticed a dark shape on a boulder in the park and urged her mom and dad to call the dinosaur people. And then they did. Experts from the Royal Tyrrell Museum confirmed that, yes, indeed, it is a fossil. Alyssa found a rare 250 to 400 million year old sea star fossil measuring around 5 centimeters in size. The fossil has been removed for cleaning and cataloging, and it could eventually go on public display. This is a crazy cool story. The craziest detail of all, though, is that the parents actually called the experts. Because be honest, tell me your response to your kid saying they think they found a dinosaur fossil wouldn't be, oh, cool. Okay, 5 more minutes, then we gotta go.
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2: Get the news you need when you need it by downloading the Pembina Valley Online app. I'm Candace Dirksen, and here's what's making local news this hour. A driver clocked at 162 kilometers an hour in a 100 zone and another traveling 130 kilometers per hour in a 70 zone were among those stopped by Morden Police this month. Both motorists received serious offense notices, along with fines and additional speeding tickets. Police Chief Sean Awney says the consequences extend beyond the financial penalties and include a review of the driver's record by Manitoba Public Insurance.
3: In just this reporting period, we had two instances where they were over the 50 kilometer an hour. One was 62 kilometers over and one was 60 kilometers over, which obviously are hefty fines and penalties for speeding. But these ones also come along with a serious offense notice, which essentially suspends the person's license. They immediately have to have a review by MPI. So that's what's along with those serious offense notices.
2: The incidents were two of more than a dozen speeding enforcement actions taken between June 8th and 23rd. There was a healthy crowd of Carmen and area residents in attendance at the Legion Hall Monday night to learn more about a proposed annexation of land from the arm of Dufferin

0: the town of Carmen. Project 75 Developments is working with the RM and town to annex 75 acres for mixed-use residential and commercial properties. Partner Ted Dell described the type of community envisioned.
1: There is going to have a green space, and we are going to have a pond in there. For the location, it's right on the south side of Sunnyside, or in behind where Seahawk is.
0: Learn more by reading the full article at Pembina Valley Online. And Morton Collegiate Institute valedictorian Caitlin McAllister is reflecting on her time in the Western School Division as the class of 2026 prepares to graduate today. She says her transition into the community in grade 5 was nerve-wracking at first, but quickly turned into a positive experience.
2: Well, at first, of course, I was nervous. Like, I didn't know anyone here. I was scared to enter the school, but I came in and everyone was super kind and nice and welcoming, and they just kind of took me in right away, and all the teachers made sure I was welcome as well.
0: McAllister says that sense of community helped shape her high school experience, from a love of science to being part of the curling team. There is a lot happening in our community, and you won't miss a thing when you subscribe to the daily newsletter at Pembina Valley Online. And now on the Golden West Radio Money Scope, the TSX is up 43 points, the Dow down 101, the NASDAQ down 37 points, the dollar up 8/100ths, trading at 70.5 cents U.S.
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4: Athletic director at Morton Collegiate Nicole Rutledge says yesterday's big awards luncheon means a lot to the grade 12s and rookies and every athlete in between.
5: I think it's a pretty special day for them, a testament to them making the effort to come. You know, this year their school wrapped up, they were finished with exams, the grade 12s are excited for grad, but I think it's another opportunity to see their peers again and just celebrate the achievements they had this year in particular. Just incredible the amount of athletic accolades they accumulated, not just within our school, but in our league and provincially as well.
4: Rutledge says it was an incredible year overall for the athletic programs as they hung a large number of banners up in the school. You can find a full list of the award winners on PeminaValleyOnline.com. In the Border Baseball League tonight, Winkler hosts Clearwater, Morton's at Cartwright, and Holland welcomes in Carmen. In AA Baseball, Winnipeg's at Sioux City, and in Major League Baseball, the Blue Jays are once again hosting Texas. I'm Dave Anthony.
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0: A mix of sun and cloud today with a slight chance of showers, the risk of a thunderstorm, and a high of 25 degrees with a Humidex 27, a UV index of 7 or high. Tonight, partly cloudy skies, small chance of showers, the risk of a thunderstorm, and a low of 16. Cloudy on Saturday with a 60% chance of showers, the risk of a thunderstorm. Wind gusting out of the southeast in the morning and a high of 23. Showers continuing Sunday with a high of 23 degrees. Currently across the region, it's 24 degrees. Wind slightly gusting out of the south-southeast and relative humidity at 55%. Take us anywhere with you and stream us on the Pembina Valley online app and stay up to date with the CDK Electric weather forecast.
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4: A mix of sun and cloud today with a slight chance of showers, the risk of a thunderstorm, and a high of 25 degrees with a Humidex 27, a UV index of 7 or high. Tonight, partly cloudy skies, small chance of showers, the risk of a thunderstorm, and a low of 16. Cloudy on Saturday with a 60% chance of showers, the risk of a thunderstorm, wind gusting out of the southeast in the morning and a high of 23. Showers continuing Sunday with a high of 23 degrees. Currently across the region, it's 24 degrees. Wind slightly gusting out of the south-southeast and relative humidity at 55%. Take us anywhere with you and stream us on the Pembina Valley online app and stay up to date with the CDK Electric weather forecast.
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13: A mix of sun and cloud today with a slight chance of showers, the risk of a thunderstorm, and a high of 25 degrees with a Humidex 27, a UV index of 7 or high. Tonight, partly cloudy skies, small chance of showers, the risk of a thunderstorm, and a low of 16. Cloudy on Saturday with a 60% chance of showers, the risk

0: a thunderstorm. Wind gusting out of the southeast in the morning and a high of 23. Showers continuing Sunday with a high of 23 degrees. Currently across the region, it's 24 degrees. Wind slightly gusting out of the south-southeast and relative humidity at 55%. Take us anywhere with you and stream us on the Pembina Valley online app and stay up to date with the CDK Electric weather forecast.
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3: 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Hearth and Hound owner Guy Britton is calling for a review of Morden's snow clearing practices after collecting about 150 signatures on a petition. He said accessibility concerns first caught his attention when a customer told him winter conditions sometimes prevented her from reaching his store. Britton said the issue affects both businesses and residents, particularly those with mobility challenges who struggle to navigate sidewalks.
4: I mean, I'm not just a business owner. I'm a resident, right? So I walk up and down the streets quite often. And there's certain areas that are challenging. And you'll see people walking on the road to avoid the sidewalks because they just cannot maneuver on it. So it goes beyond businesses. I think that's something people who certainly walk down there recognize.
3: Morden Mayor Nancy Penner says council is taking the matter seriously. Read the full story at Pembina Valley Online. Refugees shared powerful personal stories during World Refugee Day celebration in Winkler last Saturday. One of those stories came from Nesha Hales, who spoke about the 9 years she spent separated from her sons while building a new life in Canada.
5: As a mother, there is no greater pain than being separated from your children, but there is also no greater strength than a mother's determination to create a better future for them. That determination carried me through every challenge. It carried me through the refugee process, through the waiting, through the uncertainty, and through the years of longing. Then came one of the most unforgettable moments of my life, the moment my sons arrived in Canada.
3: The event was hosted by Regional Connections and featured stories from refugees now living in the Pembina Valley. And Wheels Car Club's annual car show in the park runs Sunday at Kings Park in Carmen. Club President Ron Dick described the community that shows up for the event.
6: Well, in all the years that I've been involved with the car club or cars, it's just meeting all these new people and seeing their projects and their cars or trucks that they drive, a building of friendships from communities that you normally don't get to, right?
3: Pre-registration is at 11 a.m. Showtime is 1 to 4. 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
7: Athletic Director at Morden Collegiate Nicole Rutledge says yesterday's big awards luncheon means a lot to the grade 12s and rookies and every athlete in between.
8: I think it's a pretty special day for them, a testament to them making the effort to come. You know, this year their school wrapped up, they were finished with exams, the grade 12s are excited for grad. But I think it's another opportunity to see their peers again and just celebrate the achievements they had this year in particular. Just incredible, the amount of athletic accolades they accumulated, not just within our school, but in our league and provincially as well.
7: Rutledge says it was an incredible year overall for the athletic programs as they hung a large number of banners up in the school. You can find a full list of the award winners on PeminaValleyOnline.com. In the Border Baseball League tonight, Winkler hosts Clearwater, Morden's at Cartwright, and Holland welcomes in Carmen. In AA Baseball, Winnipeg's at Sioux City, and in Major League Baseball, the Blue Jays are once again hosting Texas. I'm Dave Anthony.
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3: Partly cloudy skies tonight with a small chance of showers, the risk of a thunderstorm, and a low of 16. Saturday, cloudy, 60% chance of showers, the risk of a thunderstorm, wind gusting out of the southeast in the morning, and a high of 23. Showers continuing Saturday night and a low of 18. Sunday showers with a high of 23. Cloudy skies Monday, chance of showers and a high of 32. Tuesday cloudy, chance of showers, a high of 22 degrees. Manitoba skies change quickly. Track conditions with a radar map on the CDK Electric weather page on the Pembina Valley online app.
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5: Partly cloudy skies tonight with a small chance of showers, the risk of a thunderstorm, and a low of 16. Saturday, cloudy, 60% chance of showers, the risk of a thunderstorm. Wind gusting out of the southeast in the morning and a high of 23. Showers continuing Saturday night and a low of 18. Sunday, showers with a high of 23. Cloudy skies Monday, chance of showers and a high of 32. Tuesday, cloudy, chance of showers, a high of 22 degrees. Manitoba skies change quickly. Track conditions with the radar map on the CDK Electric weather page on the Pembina Valley online app.
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7: Partly cloudy skies tonight with a small chance of showers, the risk of a thunderstorm, and a low of 16. Saturday, cloudy, 60% chance of showers, the risk of a thunderstorm, wind gusting out of the southeast in the morning, and a high of 23. Showers continuing Saturday night and a low of 18. Sunday, showers with a high of 23. Cloudy skies Monday, chance of showers and a high of 32. Tuesday, cloudy, chance of showers, a high of 22 degrees. Manitoba skies change quickly. Track conditions with a radar map on the CDK Electric weather page on the Pembina Valley online app.
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2: I'm Candace Dirksen with your local news, streaming now through the Pembina Valley Online app. More than a dozen speeding tickets were issued by the Morden Police Service between June 8th and the 23rd. Two drivers also received serious offense notices after being caught traveling 130 kilometers per hour in a 70 zone and 162 kilometers per hour in a 100 zone. The notices carried fines of $862 and $835, in addition to other speeding tickets. Police Chief Sean Awney shares more.
3: The 100 kilometer hour zone was just on the east limits of Morden. And what happens is we'll have officers conducting speed and they'll be catching vehicles coming into the city. I can say for that one, that was a 52-year-old male resident of Morden for that ticket. And for the 130 kilometer hour in the 70 kilometer zone was on Wilcox Road at the south end of the city. And that was a 21-year-old female from the arm of Stanley.
2: Awney says the penalties include a review by Manitoba Public Insurance and serve as an expensive reminder to slow down. Garden Valley Collegiate's valedictorian is encouraging students to make the most of their time in school by stepping up and getting involved in their communities. Harrison Hart says his own experience changed when he committed to student leadership and school events.
4: The most important thing you can do in high school, or really any stage of your life, is to just get involved. And it doesn't necessarily matter how you get involved, just get involved in something. Whether it's taking on that like leadership role in your friend group and planning get-togethers and hangouts, or if it's for an organization.
2: He says that involvement helped him find his role within the school.
4: It's who I wanted to be, but I needed that kick, that like push to like fully commit to it and accept this is my responsibility, this is who I need to strive to be.
2: Hart will deliver his valedictory address at GVC grad ceremonies today. And Wheels Car Club's annual car show in the park runs Sunday at Kings Park in Carmen. Club president Ron Dick described what you might see at the show.
5: We always have a variety, everything from newer stuff. Mostly what is brought or people come with are classic or older cars. From anywhere from, well, we've got a gentleman in Carmen that has like old from 1911 and 1917. That
6: like brings, Model T type things.
5: Yes.
6: Wow.
5: That brings, I think he has five or six that he brings.
2: Pre-registration is 11 a.m. Showtime is 1 to 4. 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
7: Athletic Director at Morden Collegiate Nicole Rutledge says yesterday's big awards luncheon means a lot to the grade 12s and rookies and every athlete in between.
8: I think it's a pretty special day for them, a testament to them making the effort to come. You know, they're this year their school wrapped up, they were finished with exams, the grade 12s are excited for grad. But I think it's another opportunity to see their peers again and just celebrate the achievements they had this year in particular. Just incredible the amount of athletic accolades they accumulated, not just within our school, but in our league and provincially as well.
7: Rutledge says it was an incredible year overall for the athletic programs as they hung a large number of banners up in the school. You can find a full list of the award winners on PeminaValleyOnline.com. In the Border Baseball League tonight, Winkler hosts Clearwater, Morden's at Cartwright, and Holland welcomes in Carmen. In AA Baseball, Winnipeg's at Sioux City, and in Major League Baseball, the Blue Jays are once again hosting Texas. I'm Dave Anthony.
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2: Partly cloudy skies tonight with a small chance of showers, the risk of a thunderstorm, and a low of 16. Saturday, cloudy, 60% chance of showers, the risk of a thunderstorm. Wind gusting out of the southeast in the morning and a high of 23. Showers continuing Saturday night and a low of 18. Sunday showers with a high of 23. Cloudy skies Monday, chance of showers and a high of 32. Tuesday cloudy, chance of showers, a high of 22 degrees. Manitoba skies change quickly. Track conditions.

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1: Partly cloudy skies tonight with a small chance of showers, the risk of a thunderstorm, and a low of 16. Saturday, cloudy, 60% chance of showers, the risk of a thunderstorm. Wind gusting out of the southeast in the morning and a high of 23. Showers continuing Saturday night and a low of 18. Sunday, showers with a high of 23. Cloudy skies Monday, chance of showers and a high of 32. Tuesday, cloudy, chance of showers, a high of 22 degrees. Manitoba skies change quickly. Track conditions with the radar map on the CDK Electric weather page on the Pembina Valley online app.
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6: Partly cloudy skies tonight with a small chance of showers, the risk of a thunderstorm, and a low of 16. Saturday, cloudy, 60% chance of showers, the risk of a thunderstorm. Wind gusting out of the southeast in the morning and a high of 23. Showers continuing Saturday night and a low of 18. Sunday showers with a high of 23. Cloudy skies Monday, chance of showers and a high of 32. Tuesday, cloudy, chance of showers, a high of 22 degrees. Manitoba skies change quickly. Track conditions with the radar map on the CDK Electric weather page on the Pembina Valley online app.
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2: 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Morden business owner Guy Britton has gathered about 150 signatures on a petition calling for a review of the city's winter access and snow clearing bylaws. Britton said the goal is to bring together stakeholders to discuss improving access for customers, residents, and people with mobility challenges. He said concerns extend beyond businesses, noting that some people walk on roadways to avoid difficult sidewalks that he's heard of serious falls.
3: We're in southern Manitoba. So, I mean, no matter what you're doing, you're going to be dealing with issues. Eventually, you're going to get ice, you're going to get those blizzards, and, you know, it doesn't matter what you're doing, you're going to have those tough parts. But that being said, I think what you just sort of see is you want to ensure that there's access to your customers, to the residents of Morden, people with mobility issues. You want to make sure they can get from the curb to your store. Some of the challenges you face with that is you remove the snow, and then the snow may get pushed back up on there, and then you got to remove the snow again.
2: To read more on the Morden City Council's response to the concerns, check out the article at Pembina Valley Online. There was a healthy crowd of Carmen and area residents in attendance at the Legion Hall Monday night to learn more about a proposed annexation of land from the arm of Dufferin to the town of Carmen. Project 75 Developments is working with the RM and town to annex 75 acres for mixed-use residential and commercial properties. Partner Lindsay Beauvais described the type of community envisioned.
4: So if you've driven through the Oak Bluff style community or anything like that with the lake, a bit of a lake inside the development and properties backing on with nice sidewalks through and nice lighting and a bit more of a, I would say, probably a little higher end development.
2: And World Refugee Day was marked Saturday in Winkler with a community celebration at Bethel Heritage Park. Organized by Regional Connections, the event gave refugees a chance to share their stories of loss, survival, and new beginnings in the Pembina Valley. Musa Mustafa fled war in the Central African

0: Dominican Republic and spent 12 years in a refugee camp in Cameroon and arrived in Canada last fall.
1: I moved to Canada September 24, 2025. Now I am here in Canada. I find the protection from the government. Today we have a celebration for Refugees Day. I am very happy to participate in this celebration because we have a peace. Everything is good for my family. I am so grateful with this opportunity.
0: World Refugee Day is recognized annually to honor the strength and resilience of people forced to flee their homes. These stories and more are on Pembina Valley Online and in the Daily News, delivered to your inbox when you subscribe.
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3: Athletic director at Morden Collegiate Nicole Rutledge says yesterday's big awards luncheon means a lot to the grade 12s and rookies and every athlete in between.
4: I think it's a pretty special day for them, a testament to them making the effort to come. You know, this year their school wrapped up, they were finished with exams, the grade 12s are excited for grad. But I think it's another opportunity to see their peers again and just celebrate the achievements they had this year in particular. Just incredible the amount of athletic accolades they accumulated, not just within our school, but in our league and provincially as well.
3: Rutledge says it was an incredible year overall for the athletic programs as they hung a large number of banners up in the school. You can find a full list of the award winners on PeminaValleyOnline.com. In the Border Baseball League tonight, Winkler hosts Clearwater, Morden's at Cartwright, and Holland welcomes in Carmen. In AA Baseball, Winnipeg's at Sioux City, and in Major League Baseball, the Blue Jays are once again hosting Texas. I'm Dave Anthony.
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0: Partly cloudy skies tonight with a small chance of showers, the risk of a thunderstorm, and a low of 16. Saturday, cloudy, 60% chance of showers, the risk of a thunderstorm, wind gusting out of the southeast in the morning, and a high of 23. Showers continuing Saturday night and a low of 18. Sunday, showers with a high of 23. Cloudy skies Monday, chance of showers and a high of 32. Tuesday, cloudy, chance of showers, a high of 22 degrees. Manitoba skies change quickly. Track conditions with the radar map on the CDK Electric weather page on the Pembina Valley Online app.
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0: 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Track conditions with a radar map on the CDK Electric weather page on the Pembina Valley online app.
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4: Partly cloudy skies tonight with a small chance of showers, the risk of a thunderstorm, and a low of 16. Saturday, cloudy, 60% chance of showers, the risk of a thunderstorm. Wind gusting out of the southeast in the morning and a high of 23. Showers continuing Saturday night and a low of 18. Sunday showers with a high of 23. Cloudy skies Monday, chance of showers and a high of 32. Tuesday, cloudy, chance of showers, a high of 22 degrees. Manitoba skies change quickly. Track conditions with the radar map on the CDK Electric weather page on the Pembina Valley Online app.
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1: Good evening. My name is Gavin Anderson. We're here at the Back 40 Festival here in Morton, Manitoba. Today I'm joined with a guest. I'll get you to introduce yourself and tell us what brought you here.
2: Well, my name's Kathy Hornis. I've been coming to the Back 40 ever since it started, and I love the music.
1: Absolutely. If you've been coming since it started, when was that, and how has the festival changed over the years?
2: Well, it was, oh my goodness, I believe it was in the 80s. It's so long ago. It was in the park in the bowl area, and I remember when it cost like $1 to get in.
1: Yeah.
2: And but my kids just loved it. I loved it. I volunteered
3: there.
1: What do you think makes festivals like the Back 40 so special to a community like Morton?
3: Guitars and everything tuned.
2: It gathers
3: I'm
2: people.
3: Shane Falk.
2: It brings the whole town together.
3: Friday
2: we love to come out here. If it's local,
3: it's obviously
2: involved,
3: a little different this year.
2: Even better.
3: Being downtown here.
2: If it's local.
1: Festival. Absolutely. So, if you've got nothing else going on this evening, or even tomorrow evening, come on down to the Back 40 Festival here at the Suncat stage in Morton, Manitoba. But for now, I've been Gavin Anderson, and you'll hear more from me soon.
0: Farmers are the backbone of our community. 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
9: Partly cloudy skies tonight with a small chance of showers, the risk of a thunderstorm, and a low of 16. Saturday, cloudy, 60% chance of showers, the risk of a thunderstorm. Wind gusting out of the southeast in the morning and a high of 23. Showers continuing Saturday night and a low of 18. Sunday showers with a high of 23.

0: Cloudy skies Monday, chance of showers and a high of 32. Tuesday, cloudy, chance of showers, a high of 22 degrees. Manitoba skies change quickly. Track conditions with the radar map on the CDK Electric weather page on the Pembina Valley online app.
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